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0: 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Discover Estevan weather.
4: This evening, scattered showers and windy with a low of 12. Tomorrow, occasional showers and windy with a high of 16. On Wednesday, partly sunny and 21 degrees. Thursday, sunshine and 24. 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
6: This evening, scattered showers and windy with a low of 12. Tomorrow, occasional showers and windy with a high of 16. On Wednesday, partly sunny and 21 degrees. Thursday, sunshine and 24. 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
3: This evening, scattered showers and windy with a low of 12. Tomorrow, occasional showers and windy with a high of 16. On Wednesday, partly sunny and 21 degrees. Thursday, sunshine and 24. Stay up to date with weather watches and warnings on your Discover Estevan app. I'm Judy Peters.
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6: This evening, scattered showers and windy with a low of 12. Tomorrow, occasional showers and windy with a high of 16. On Wednesday, partly sunny and 21 degrees. Thursday, sunshine and 24. Stay up to date with weather watches and warnings on your Discover Estevan app. I'm Judy Peters.
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2: This evening, scattered showers and windy with a low of 12. Tomorrow, occasional showers and windy with a high of 16. On Wednesday, partly sunny and 21 degrees. Thursday, sunshine and 24. Stay up to date with weather watches and warnings on your Discover Estevan app. I'm Judy Peters.
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2: Discover Estevan weather.
8: This evening, scattered showers and windy with a low of 12. Tomorrow, occasional showers and windy with a high of 16. On Wednesday, partly sunny and 21 degrees. Thursday, sunshine and 24. Stay up to date with weather watches and warnings on your Discover Estevan app. I'm Judy Peters.
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1: Discover Estevan weather.
4: This evening, scattered showers and windy with a low of 12. Tomorrow, occasional showers and windy with a high of 16. On Wednesday, partly sunny and 21 degrees. Thursday, sunshine and 24. Stay up to date with weather watches and warnings on your Discover Estevan app. I'm Judy Peters.
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2: Discover Estevan weather.
7: This evening, scattered showers and windy with a low of 12. Tomorrow, occasional showers and windy with a high of 16. On Wednesday, partly sunny and 21 degrees. Thursday, sunshine and 24. Stay up to date with weather watches and warnings on your Discover Estevan app. I'm Judy Peters.
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5: This evening, scattered showers and windy with a low of 12. Tomorrow, occasional showers and windy with a high of 16. On Wednesday, partly sunny and 21 degrees. Thursday, sunshine and 24. Stay up to date with weather watches and warnings on your Discover Estevan app. I'm Judy Peters.
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2: Discover Estevan weather.
7: This evening, scattered showers and windy with a low of 12. Tomorrow, occasional showers and windy with a high of 16. On Wednesday, partly sunny and 21 degrees. Thursday, sunshine and 24. Stay up to date with weather watches and warnings on your Discover Estevan app. I'm Judy Peters.
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I see the parties and diamonds. 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
3: This evening, scattered showers and windy with a low of 12. Tomorrow, occasional showers and windy with a high of 16. On Wednesday, partly sunny and 21 degrees. Thursday, sunshine and 24. Stay up to date with weather watches and warnings on your Discover Estevan app. I'm Judy Peters.
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7: This evening, scattered showers and windy with a low of 12. Tomorrow, occasional showers and windy with a high of 16. On Wednesday, partly sunny and 21 degrees. Thursday, sunshine and 24. Stay up to date with weather watches and warnings on your Discover Esteban app. I'm Judy Peters.
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1: Good morning. It's Tuesday, September 8th. The Southeast is cleaning up after a stormy start to the week. Local farmers are being reminded about a major harvest safety risk, and the Rough Riders are celebrating another Labor Day Classic win. 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

0: News. I'm Daniel Esplin. Southeast Saskatchewan saw some significant weather yesterday with a tornado watch issued for the area and heavy rainfall leading to flooding concerns. Some areas received 50 millimeters or more, and we'll have more detail later today from Environment Canada. SaskPower is reminding farmers to use extra caution around power lines during harvest. SaskPower spokesperson Joel Cherry says the utility sees more than 300 incidents involving farm machinery contacting overhead lines each year. He says large modern equipment and fatigue can increase the risk.
1: It's always in the spring and fall, right, primarily when people are either seeding or harvesting. And it is always preventable. So if you're prepared, it dramatically reduces the chances of any negative consequences from causing power outages to injuries or potentially deaths.
0: SaskPower's Look Up and Live online map can help farmers plan safe routes around power lines. Counter tariffs are set to go on the United States today as trade negotiations broke down with the federal government back in August. Estevan Big Muddy MLA Lori Carr says that she's working to make sure our counterparts know how important trade is.
2: Very recently, I had the opportunity to actually attend a conference in Minnesota called the Midwest Legislative Conference, and it's a nonpartisan organization with 11 U.S. states and 4 Canadian provinces, where you literally get to sit down with legislators from the U.S. who have common interests.
0: Carr says she supports the decision to put on counter tariffs by the federal government. The Estevan Earlier's Family Resource Center has wrapped up its two-week Park Patrol Explore program, which encouraged families to get outside and explore. The program included activities for children and gave families a chance to connect with the family center. Here's program coordinator Rochelle Cron explaining where the idea came from.
3: Park Patrol Explorers is like a little inspiration. My girls and I, every summer, we try to make it to every park in Estevan, just because every park offers a little something different. I wanted to get more people to the community and see the parks that we offer.
0: The center is now looking ahead to September with more activities and programs planned for families. A new alert system is being proposed for vulnerable people who go missing. Indigo Alert Canada wants the alert to work alongside the existing Amber Alert system. Katie MD is the National Director of Advocacy and Operations with Indigo Alert Canada.
4: It would be issued when a vulnerable person is missing and believed to be at immediate risk, harm, or danger.
0: A federal petition supporting an Indigo Alert has now gathered more than 8,000 signatures. A rally is also planned for September 12th at 1 p.m. at the Saskatchewan Legislature Building in Regina.
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0: Estevan minor football teams were out and away for the second week of games this past weekend. The U14 Oilers fell 45-0 to the Moose Jaw Vikings, while the U12 Chargers lost a back-and-forth offensive showdown 72-60. Chargers standouts include Zach Sinon with 5 touchdowns and Melky LaRose with 3. Oilers coach Kelly Gurdon says adjustments are being made ahead of the next game against Swift Current. And in the Canadian Football League, the Saskatchewan Roughriders picked up a crucial win in the Labor Day Classic, defeating the Winnipeg Blue Bombers 32-26 in overtime. The victory moves Saskatchewan to 8-4 on the season and keeps the Riders in second place in the West Division. Trevor Harris passed for 362 yards, while Dell Duncan Busby recorded a career-high 148 receiving yards. The Bombers forced overtime with a touchdown in the final play of regulation, but Saskatchewan answered with a Tommy Stevens touchdown before the defense shut the door. The Riders now prepare for a rematch with Winnipeg in Manitoba on Saturday. And in Major League Baseball, the Toronto Blue Jays nearly erased a 4-run deficit, but ended up falling 6-5 to the Athletics last night. Alejandro Kirk and Kazuma Okamoto both homered, and Andrés Giménez tied the game with a solo shot in the ninth. But Jeff McNeil answered with a walk-off infield single in the bottom half. Toronto is now 72-73 and one game out of the final American League wildcard spot. The Jays face the Athletics again tonight at 7:40 Saskatchewan time.
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0: It'll be a windy and unsettled day, but we've got much nicer weather coming over the next week. Today is mainly cloudy with a 60% chance of showers and a high of 20. The wind will be quite strong this morning with gusts reaching 70 kilometers an hour. Tonight stays mainly cloudy with a 6% chance of showers before things clear up overnight with a low of 12. Tomorrow brings a mix of sun and cloud and a high of 22. Thursday is sunny and warmer at 24. Then Friday turns cloudy with a 30% chance of showers and a high of 16. Before Saturday stays cloudy and cooler with a high of 14. 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

0: Today's best music on Sun 102, that was Dominic Fike with the song that only recently came popular, though we put it out in 2018, Baby Doll. And yeah, happy Tuesday. This is Daniel Esplin back with you once again. Thank you, Brock, for filling in for me on Friday. I asked him to tell everybody that I had up dog. I don't know if he did. I was actually going for knee surgery, and it went great. Thanks for asking. And now I'm here back once again Tuesday morning, and I'm excited about today. It's 13 degrees and clear. Winds gusting around 40 kilometers an hour. Supposed to pick up to around 70K, which I think might be a good thing, right? Help dry things out after another ridiculous bout with Mother Nature and precipitation and all that. And yeah, hopefully everybody made it through the rain yesterday okay. 20 the high. We have more showers on the way and more details on that coming up in about 10 minutes time. And quite a bit to cover here this morning. We are going to have Estevan Police Service Constable Daniel Stephanie joining the show talking about, you know, back to school safety. That'll be in the 8 o'clock hour. And coming up in almost exactly 1 hour, we're going to have the 25 Summers of Sun 102 Song of the Day, a nice little ditty from One Republic. I'll let you know who we had as yesterday's qualifier in about an hour's time as well. So there you go. A little bit of what we have going on here this morning. We also have more of today's best music on the way with Miley Cyrus and Flowers coming up next.
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Thank you for spending part of your morning with us here on Sun 102, and hopefully your day is going great so far. Got a look at the weather on the way. And right now, this is Andy Grammer.

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1: This is Daniel Esplin back with you Tuesday morning on Sun 102 and 8 days into September. We already have close to 20 perfect pet submissions so far. This morning, I want to let you know about a really cute little dog that I can't look at Gizmo's picture without busting a gut because, yeah, Gizmo is just super cute, has quite a hairdo going on. Maybe that's natural. I'm not sure. But either way, Michelle says Gizmo is always nearby, waiting for a chance to sit on your lap. He loves going for bike rides and walks, but he's also more than happy to be carried. Most of all, Michelle says he is a very lovable dog and super cute. And yeah, entered in to win now the $50 gift card to All Creatures with the September Perfect Pet Contest. Like I said, we got a lot of entries here so far, but still a majority are dogs. So if you have a cat and or any other kind of pet and or a dog, make sure you let us know all about them with the Perfect Pet Contest page over at discoverestevan.com.
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3: Hey folks, Jade here from Kings in Carlisle. I think I'm about to say a swear word on the radio. Back to school. Yep, I said it. Sorry, kids. But parents, you know it's coming. The good news? Our back-to-school shoes and fashions are arriving daily. 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
1: We'll have a 60% chance of showers today with a high of 20, and it'll be quite windy this morning with gusts reaching 70 kilometers an hour. Tonight's day is mainly cloudy with another 60% chance of showers and a low of 11, before tomorrow brings a mix of sunshine and cloud and a high of 22. 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
1: Happy Tuesday, September 8th. Estevan Big Muddy MLA Lori Carr is weighing in as another round of Canada-U.S. trade measures takes effect. A local family program found a new way to get kids exploring outdoors. And Estevan Minor Football has plenty to work on heading into another week. I'm Daniel Esplin. A tornado watch was issued across parts of southeast Saskatchewan yesterday as severe storms moved through the region. Heavy rain has also caused flooding concerns, with some areas seeing 50 millimeters or more, and we'll have more from Environment Canada later today. Sask Power is warning farmers about the dangers of farm equipment contacting power lines during the busy harvest season. Spokesperson Joel Cherry says incidents can cause lengthy outages and, more importantly, serious injury or death. He says farmers should slow down and keep safety a priority.
2: Well, obviously, it's important to get the work done, but the most important thing of all is to get home safely to your family at the end of the day. And so it's important to stay rested, stay hydrated, and make sure that you're prepared and knowledgeable about where Sask Power infrastructure is located before you head out to the field to work.
1: He added that Sask Power sees more than 300 incidents each year involving farm machinery contacting overhead power lines. The trade war continues between Canada and the United States as counter-tariffs from the Canadian federal government go in place today. Estevan Big Muddy MLA Lori Carr voiced her support of the action.
3: These are things that we don't want to see happen, but, you know, I support the position of the premier that this is something that is necessary at this point in time. Unfortunate, but we'll see what happens after that.
1: Carr says the sooner that both sides come to a deal, the better. The Estevan Earlier's Family Resource Center has completed its Park Patrol Explorers program after 2 weeks of activities at parks around the city. Children had the opportunity to take part in sensory play, beading, and coloring while families explore different outdoor spaces in Estevan. Here's program coordinator Rochelle Cron on how the program grew during its run.
4: The girls said they were rather busy. The first day we were kind of a little hesitant, and then I got a text when we were supposed to be done that they were staying later because it was busy and kids were engaging.
1: Cron says the response showed there was plenty of interest in getting families outside and involved in the community. Indigo Alert Canada is asking the federal government to recognize the proposed alert system. A federal petition calling for an Indigo Alert has gathered thousands of signatures, and Katie MD is the National Director of Advocacy and Operations with Indigo Alert Canada.
5: The more signatures on the petition in the various provinces, the more people come together and speak up. It really pushes kind of a sense of urgency of how many people, not only is this pertaining to, but also how many people are really pushing for this change.
1: The petition can be found on the House of Commons website.
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1: Some football action took place this past weekend for Estevan minor teams. U14 Oilers were shut out 45-0 by the Moose Jaw Vikings despite forcing a pair of second-half turnovers. The U12 Chargers put up 60 points but still fell 72-60 in a high-scoring battle. Oilers coach Kelly Gurdon says the loss provided valuable lessons, while Chargers coach James Hagsman is focused on defensive improvements in upcoming practices. In the Canadian Football League, Tommy Stevens was a major difference maker for the Saskatchewan Roughriders in Sunday's Labor Day Classic. The short yardage quarterback scored 3 rushing touchdowns, including the game winner in overtime, as the Riders defeated Winnipeg 32-26. Stevens now leads the CFL with 15 rushing touchdowns this season, and the Riders needed every one of them after Winnipeg scored a touchdown in the final play of regulation to force overtime. Saskatchewan's defense responded in the extra frame, stopping the Bombers to secure the victory. In a Major League Baseball, the Toronto Blue Jays fought all the way back last night before losing 6-5 to the Athletics on a walk-off in the ninth. Toronto trailed 5-4 before Kazuma Okamoto homered as part of a comeback. Andreas Giménez then went deep to tie the game in the ninth, but Jeff McNeil's 2-out infield single brought home the winning run. The Blue Jays and Athletics meet again tonight at Sutter Health Park with first pitch at 7:40.
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1: We've got some showers and strong winds to get through today before the forecast settles down tomorrow. There's a 6% chance of showers with a high of 20, and it'll be especially windy this morning with gusts reaching 70 kilometers an hour. There's another 60% chance of showers tonight before the clouds start to clear with a low of 11. Tomorrow is a mix of sun and cloud with a high of 22, followed by sunshine and a high of 24 on Thursday. Friday is cooler at 16 with a 30% chance of showers. Then Saturday is cloudy with just a high of 14. The weather can change at any time. Download the Discover Estevan app and stay weather ready.
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That was Ariana Grande with The Twilight Zone right here on Sun 102. Outside, it's the cloudy and windy zone. We have winds gusting around 55 kilometers an hour. It's 14 degrees. 20 is all we have for our high today. And unfortunately, there is still a 60% chance of showers.

0: That was The Weeknd with Blinding Lights right here on Sun 102. This is Daniel Esplin back with you Tuesday morning. And coming up in exactly 2 hours' time, or around 2 hours, more or less, I'm going to let you know who we have as the first winner of Classroom of the Month. And I'm really excited about this, the school year being underway and having a chance to visit all of these classrooms over the next few months. Huge shout out to KFC Estevan and the Southern Plains Co-op for once again supplying the food for the feast. And a huge shout out as well to Southeast Tech Hub, Rodeo Dog, and Estevan Flower Crew for signing up to help make this year's deliveries extra special. So with that, if you have kids, grandkids, nieces, and nephews, you have around 2 hours left to get those entries in, discoverestevan.com, and hopefully your kids will be the first winners of the school year. And yeah, huge shout out to anyone that would still like to sign on board to be part of Classroom of the Month. Just throwing it out there. Always looking for more sponsors to help make each and every one of these deliveries extra special this year. So there you go. We got all the details at discoverestevan.com. And coming up after a look at the weather, we got Gracie Abrams with Hit the Wall.
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0: It'll be a windy and unsettled day with a 60% chance of showers and a high of 20. The wind will be especially strong this morning with gusts reaching 70 kilometers an hour. Tonight's day is mainly cloudy with a 6% chance of showers before things clear up overnight with a low of 11. Tomorrow looks much better with a mix of sun and cloud and a high of 22. Make sure you're weather ready by downloading the Discover Estevan app.
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1: That was The Beaches with the Edge of the Earth right here on Sun 102. Outside, our portion of Earth is pretty cloudy and windy here this morning. 14 degrees with winds gusting at 55 kilometers an hour. We have a 60% chance we'll see some rain and only a high of 20 degrees on the day. I'll have more details on that at the top of the hour with your news, weather, and sports. Right after that, make sure you're ready to text SUN25 to 634-1023 because we have our 25 Summers of Sun 102 Song of the Day. That's One Republic, I Ain't Worried. Only four chances left to qualify. We got the details with the 25 Summers of Sun 102 page at discoverestevan.com. And after all of that, we'll have Brock from Country 106.1 join us for the question of the day, where we're asking, if you could have a superpower, what would you want it to be? Fun stuff. In the meantime, more of today's best music is on the way with Preston Pablo coming up next.
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1: It's Tuesday, September 8th. We'll have more on the heavy rain and severe weather that moved through the southeast. A proposed new alert system aims to help when vulnerable people go missing. And Saskatchewan is coming off an overtime thriller in the Labor Day Classic. For Discover Estevan, I'm Daniel Esplin. The southeast dealt with a round of severe weather yesterday, including a tornado watch and significant rainfall. Some areas have seen 50 millimeters or more, with more details on the storm and rainfall totals coming later today from Environment Canada. Harvest can bring long days and heavy equipment to Saskatchewan farms, but Sask Power is reminding farmers to not let safety take a back seat. Spokesperson Joel Cherry says overhead power lines can pose a serious hazard when moving or operating large machinery. Contact with the line can result in serious injury or death, along with power outages.
2: It's always in the spring and fall, right, primarily when people are either seeding or harvesting, and it is always preventable. So if you're prepared, it dramatically reduces the chances of any negative consequences from causing power outages to injuries or potentially deaths.
1: Cherry says Sask Power records more than 300 incidents a year involving farm equipment and overhead power lines. With no trade deal in sight, Canada has retaliated against the United States with counter tariffs coming into effect today. Provincially, U.S. alcohol is being import taxed in Saskatchewan as Estevan Big Muddy MLA Lori Carr says they want to keep the choice for consumers.
3: The U.S. alcohol obviously is still on the shelves in Saskatchewan, so the consumer can make the decision if they want to buy that product or not, giving them the choice.
1: Other provinces have outright banned American liquor, hoping to influence trade decisions. Park Patrol Explorers have wrapped up after 2 weeks of programming from the Estevan Early Years Family Resource Center. The program brought activities to play parks while encouraging families to discover the different parks available throughout the city. Here's program coordinator Rochelle Cron describing some of what the children took part in.
4: We had sensory bins, we had beading, we had coloring pictures, so it was just nice for them to get out and see our summer students as well. And then, yeah, just to get out in the community and see that all the greatness we have to offer outside.
1: The Family Center is now turning its attention to its September calendar, with more programming planned for children and families. A federal petition is seeking support for a new Indigo Alert system in Canada. Indigo Alert Canada says the campaign has granted support from groups across Saskatchewan. Katie MD is the National Director of Advocacy and Operations.
5: Working directly and contacting directly school divisions, a lot of nonprofits and outside organizations, police force, and ultimately MLAs. All the MLAs in Saskatchewan have been contacted, informed about Indigo Alert Canada. I will say there has been some really positive, good conversations had, which is always wonderful to see when you're dealing with government officials, but the conversations need to turn into action.
1: The petition can be found on the House of Commons website by searching 7703.
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1: The Estevan U14 Oilers football team dropped a 45-0 decision to the Moose Jaw Vikings and remain in search of their first win of the season. Meanwhile, the Estevan U12 Chargers were involved in a back-and-forth game falling 72-60. Oilers coach Kelly Gurdon says the Vikings exposed areas the team needs to improve before facing Swift Current, while Chargers coach James Hagsman says tackling will be a priority this week. In the Canadian Football League, the Saskatchewan Roughriders are celebrating another Labor Day Classic victory after taking down the Winnipeg Blue Bombers 32-26 in overtime at Mosaic Stadium. Tommy Stevens scored 3 touchdowns, including the game-winning 1-yard plunge in overtime. Trevor Harris threw for 362 yards and a touchdown, while Dell Duncan Busby had a career day with 10 catches for 148 yards. The Riders' defense then sealed the win, stopping Winnipeg on third down in overtime. Saskatchewan improves to 8-4 on the season and remains second in the West Division. In Major League Baseball, the Toronto Blue Jays came close to pulling off a big comeback but lost 6-5 to the Athletics last night. Alejandro Kirk, Kazuma Okamoto, and Andreas Giménez all homered for Toronto. Giménez tied in the ninth before the Athletics loaded the bases in the bottom half, and Jeff McNeil delivered the walk-off hit. Jose Siriano starts for Toronto against Jack Perkins tonight at Sutter Health Park with first pitch at 7:40 p.m.
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1: The wind will be the big thing to watch today before we get a couple of warmer and sunnier days in the middle of the week. We'll reach a high of 20 with mainly cloudy conditions and a 60% chance of showers. The wind picks up significantly this morning with gusts reaching 70 kilometers an hour. Tonight brings another 60% chance of showers before clearing overnight with a low of 11. Tomorrow is a mix of sun and cloud and reaches 22. Thursday warms to 24 with sunshine before temperatures drop Friday with a 30% chance of showers and a high of 16. After that, Saturday will stay cloudy and cool with a high of 14. 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

0: That is one song that is not easy to whistle along to, though I keep trying. One Republic with our 25 Summers of Sum 102 song of the day. That's I Ain't Worried. And yeah, make sure you get those text messages in. Sun 25 to 634-1023. We have now just four chances left to qualify for the $3,000 travel voucher from Denise Taylor at Travel Only. Congratulations to Amy Wainman. She qualified on Friday. And our qualifier from yesterday was Margie Neb. So, yeah, Amy, Margie, I'll try to get a hold of you here this morning to find out where you would want to go if you win the $3,000 travel voucher. And, of course, the big day's coming, September 25th. That's when we're going to have our celebration party at the Taylorton Room with the Days Inn, 5 to 8. All of the community is invited to come on out, but only our 25 qualifiers have a chance in winning the grand prize. We got all the details with the 25 Summers of Sum 102 page over at discoverestevan.com. And a lot to cover here this morning. Some great music on the way, of course, as well. Brock from Country 106.1 will join us in about 10 minutes' time with the question of the day, where we're asking, if you can have a superpower, what would you want it to be?
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Teddy Swims on Sun 102. This is Daniel Lesplin back with you Tuesday morning, and hopefully you're having a great day so far. It's 14 degrees and cloudy outside. It's going to be a windy one here this morning. Maybe it'll die down this afternoon. Fingers crossed. This is Daft Punk and Get Lucky.

0: It's time now for the question of the day with Brock from Country 106.1 and Dan from Sun 102.
1: Good morning and happy Tuesday. Hope you had a safe, long weekend. We are back with our question of the day today. And every kid has dreamed about this, and that is having a superpower. When you were a kid, what superpower did you dream of having?
2: My superpower as a kid, I would have to say, would be like, you know, laser vision or something cool, something where I could be very destructive. But now that I'm much more mature, I would want to be able to not only communicate with animals, but also have them do my bidding.
1: That's a great answer. Mm-hmm. I think just even communicating with them. Imagine knowing what your dog or cat is like trying to say to you.
2: Well, I would just like to be able to, like, if anybody gives me a hard time, I'd be like, hey, you see that pigeon up there? You want to mess with him too? Come on, bro.
1: You could tell the pigeon, be like, hey, yeah, this is the target. Take a crap on
2: this guy. How about yourself, though? What superpower would you want to have?
1: So growing up, I think, yeah, I wanted something a little bit destructive, like, you know, super strength or maybe to be super fast, super speed. But now that I've gotten a little bit older, don't like being stuck in the car for long periods of time, I'm choosing teleportation. So I can get places a lot quicker and not have to go on a 4 to 10 hour car ride. Saves you the time.
2: Yeah, no, that's a good one. I like that. Teleportation. I'm going with the ability to have animals under my control. And of course, we want to know what everybody else is thinking as their preferred superpower, if they could have one. 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
2: We'll have a 60% chance of showers today with a high of 20, and it'll be quite windy this morning with gusts reaching 70 kilometers an hour. Tonight stays mainly cloudy with another 60% chance of showers and a low of 11, before tomorrow brings a mix of sunshine and cloud and a high of 22. 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
1: Good morning. It's Tuesday, September 8th. The Southeast is cleaning up after a stormy start to the week. Local farmers are being reminded about a major harvest safety risk, and the Rough Riders are celebrating another Labor Day Classic win. For Discover Estevan News, I'm Daniel Esplin. Southeast Saskatchewan saw some significant weather yesterday with a tornado watch issued for the area and heavy rainfall leading to flooding concerns. Some areas received 50 millimeters or more, and we'll have more detail later today from Environment Canada. Sask Power is reminding farmers to use extra caution around power lines during harvest. Sask Power spokesperson Joel Cherry says the utility sees more than 300 incidents involving farm machinery contacting overhead lines each year. He says large modern equipment and fatigue can increase the risk.
2: It's always in the spring and fall, right, primarily when people are either seeding or harvesting, and it is always preventable. So if you're prepared, it dramatically reduces the chances of any negative consequences from causing power outages to injuries or potentially deaths.
1: Sask Power's Look Up and Live online map can help farmers plan safe routes around power lines. Counter tariffs are set to go on the United States today as trade negotiations broke down with the federal government back in August. Estevan Big Muddy MLA Lori Carr says that she's working to make sure our counterparts know how important trade is.
3: Very recently, I had the opportunity to actually attend a conference in Minnesota called the Midwest Legislative Conference, and it's a nonpartisan organization with 11 U.S. states and 4 Canadian provinces, where you literally get to sit down with legislators from the U.S. who have common interests.
1: Carr says she supports the decision to put on counter tariffs by the federal government. The Estevan Early Years Family Resource Center has wrapped up its two-week Park Patrol Explore program, which encouraged families to get outside and explore. The program included activities for children and gave families a chance to connect with the family center. Here's program coordinator Rochelle Cron explaining where the idea came from.
4: Park Patrol Explorers is like a little inspiration. My girls and I, every summer, we try to make it to every park in Estevan, just because every park offers a little something different. I wanted to get more people to the community and see the parks that we offer.
1: The center is now looking ahead to September with more activities and programs planned for families. A new alert system is being proposed for vulnerable people who go missing. Indigo Alert Canada wants the alert to work alongside the existing Amber Alert system. Katie MD is the National Director of Advocacy and Operations with Indigo Alert Canada.
5: It would be issued when a vulnerable person is missing and believed to be at immediate risk, harm, or danger.
1: A federal petition supporting an Indigo Alert has now gathered more than 8,000 signatures. A rally is also planned for September 12th at 1 p.m. at the Saskatchewan Legislature Building in Regina.
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1: Estevan minor football teams were out and away for the second week of games this past weekend. The U14 Oilers fell 45-0 to the Moose Jaw Vikings, while the U12 Chargers lost a back-and-forth offensive showdown 72-60. Chargers standouts include Zach Sinon with 5 touchdowns and Melky LaRose with 3. Oilers coach Kelly Gurdon says adjustments are being made ahead of the next game against Swift Current. And in the Canadian Football League, the Saskatchewan Roughriders picked up a crucial win in the Labor Day Classic, defeating the Winnipeg Blue Bombers 32-26 in overtime. The victory moves Saskatchewan to 8-4 on the season and keeps the Riders in second place in the West Division. Trevor Harris passed for 362 yards, while Dell Duncan Busby recorded a career-high 148 receiving yards. The Bombers forced overtime with a touchdown in the final play of regulation, but Saskatchewan answered with a Tommy Stevens touchdown before the defense shut the door. The Riders now prepare for a rematch with Winnipeg in Manitoba on Saturday. And in Major League Baseball, the Toronto Blue Jays nearly erased a 4-run deficit but ended up falling 6-5 to the Athletics last night. Alejandro Kirk and Kazuma Okamoto both homered, and Andrés Giménez tied the game with a solo shot in the ninth. But Jeff McNeil answered with a walk-off infield single in the bottom half. Toronto is now 72-73 and one game out of the final American League wildcard spot. The Jays face the Athletics again tonight at 7:40 Saskatchewan time.
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1: It'll be a windy and unsettled day, but we've got much nicer weather coming over the next week. Today is mainly cloudy with a 6% chance of showers and a high of 20. The wind will be quite strong this morning with gusts reaching 70 kilometers an hour. Tonight stays mainly cloudy with a 6% chance of showers before things clear up overnight with a low of 12. Tomorrow brings a mix of sun and cloud and a high of 22. Thursday is sunny and warmer at 24. Then Friday turns cloudy with a 30% chance of showers and a high of 16. Before Saturday stays cloudy and cooler with a high of 14. 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

That was Bruno Mars, I Just Might, right here on Sun 102. Happy Tuesday. Hope you're having a great day so far. We have Tuesday Tips with Constable Danielle Stephanie with the S. Van Police Service coming up for you in just a moment. This is Chromeo and Jealous.

0: This is Daniel Esplin joining you here this morning, and we have some Tuesday tips with Community Engagement Officer Danielle Stephanie back to school. First off, thank you so much for joining us.
1: Thanks for having me.
0: And yeah, what do you have for back to school safety tips?
1: Well, this is an exciting time for kids and parents and staff, school staff. So the Estevan Police Service would just like to provide some, you know, key points of back to school safety tips. We're going to talk about traffic safety tips and also just posting photos on social media. So, I mean, peak school time zones are morning hours, noon, and after school. And so we ask motorists to be mindful of school zones. And, you know, kids walking home to and from school, they may not be paying attention. So especially at this time of year, at the start of the school year, you know, please slow down, watch your speeds at intersections, and be mindful of pedestrians crossing. Perhaps maybe not at an intersection and right in the middle of the street, but just to slow your speeds down and watch for kids going to and from school.
0: I actually just found out yesterday that you're not supposed to even do a U-turn in a school zone.
1: Yeah, so obviously for safety reasons, we just ask no U-turns in a school zone at all. So just, I know it might be shorter to just turn around, but for safety reasons, please don't do any U-turns in a school zone. And another thing to keep in mind too is most schools have safety patrollers to assist kids in those crosswalks. Please be mindful. These are kids that are volunteering their time. They're quite proud to be a safety patroller. And, you know, if they may be impeding your traffic flow just because they have kids crossing the street, just obey their signs, stop when they ask you to do so, and just know that, you know, they're out there doing their best, and there is some training involved that I will be doing with them, but just be mindful of those little safety patrollers because they are a huge asset to the schools.
0: What other tips do you have for us?
1: School buses. So let's talk about school buses. So when a school bus is stopped at a drop-off zone or a pickup zone and their lights are on and their stop sign is activated, motorists must stop, whether you're behind the bus or oncoming the bus, at least 5 meters from that bus. And we do get a lot of reports of people failing or disobeying this rule of the road. And just be mindful, the school buses do have cameras, actually very good cameras. So if it is reported to us with the license plate, motorists could be facing a fine of $360 for disobeying that rule. Now, our goal is not to ticket motorists. I'd rather people just follow the rules and stop when a school bus is picking up or dropping off students.
0: Yeah, and we've even seen it over the last few years that there has been incidents where people have not. So a constant reminder for the folks out there.
1: Yeah, and we try to follow school buses and make sure that motorists are following those rules. It's just sometimes it's not always available, but they have, unfortunately, they've equipped themselves with those cameras so that these motorists can be at least warned or possibly fined for not following this rule.
0: Do we have any other tips we want to share this morning?
1: I just want to talk about social media. So everybody loves to post those back to school photos, which is fun to watch and to look at on social media, but just a few things to keep in mind just to protect your children. Unfortunately, sometimes those back to school photos provide a lot of personal information about your child. So be mindful of that. So just little things to consider maybe leaving out. You see sometimes those little signs, those back to school signs that parents post with their kids, but maybe consider leaving out, you know, your child's name, your school logo, name or location, teacher's name, their age or grade, home address. Sometimes they'll put a home or a school address. But also keep in mind of where you're taking those photos too, because a lot of people do it on the front doorstep of their home where their address may be posted. And, you know, with Google now, it doesn't take long to figure out that location. So not only be mindful of what you're putting in the photo, but where you're taking the photo. So maybe like in a backyard where, you know, it's not so easily visible as to define where you're taking that photo. And really look at your social media privacy settings as well, and not adding those location tags to those photos. So I know we don't want to talk about this type of thing, but it is a way to keep your child safe. And as much as those photos are fun to see, really minimize all the information you're providing about your child and yourself, really, in those photos.
0: I know a lot of families will actually have just like a friend group that they'll share it through email or whatever means nowadays, just because of those reasons.
1: Yeah, and that's great. I mean, grandparents love those photos. So, I mean, if you want to send those photos to them, but through email or even a text, but posting it on social media, you really open up an avenue for people to get more information about your child than you even thought of providing someone.
0: Well, that is some great tips for motorists, for parents, for the kids out there. And just want to say thank you so much for your time here today, joining us and sharing these. And I'm looking forward to you stopping by weekly now to share some tips with the community.
1: Yeah, we're going to try with the SFM Police Service to provide some tips, whether it's traffic or other, maybe some scam or fraud safety tips or any type of personal safety, just to get out and let the public know of, you know, what we're doing to keep them safe and ideas of what they can do to assist themselves in staying safe.
0: Community Engagement Officer Daniel Stephanie joining us here this morning. Thank you so much for your time.
1: Thank you.
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0: It'll be a windy and unsettled day with a 60% chance of showers and a high of 20. The wind will be especially strong this morning with gusts reaching 70 kilometers an hour. Tonight's day is mainly cloudy with a 60% chance of showers before things clear up overnight with a low of 11. Tomorrow looks much better with a mix of sun and cloud and a high of 22. Make sure you're weather ready by downloading the Discover Estevan app.
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0: former Sun 102 host Danny Ewan. So yeah, all of that plus more of today's best music is on the way with Alex Sampson and Misery coming up next.
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1: Happy Tuesday, September 8th. Estevan Big Muddy MLA Lori Carr is weighing in as another round of Canada-U.S. trade measures takes effect. A local family program found a new way to get kids exploring outdoors, and Estevan Minor Football has plenty to work on heading into another week. I'm Daniel Esplin. A tornado watch was issued across parts of southeast Saskatchewan yesterday as severe storms moved through the region. Heavy rain has also caused flooding concerns, with some areas seeing 50 millimeters or more, and we'll have more from Environment Canada later today. Sask Power is warning farmers about the dangers of farm equipment contacting power lines during the busy harvest season. Spokesperson Joel

0: Barry says incidents can cause lengthy outages and, more importantly, serious injury or death. He says farmers should slow down and keep safety a priority.
1: Well, obviously, it's important to get the work done, but the most important thing of all is to get home safely to your family at the end of the day. And so it's important to stay rested, stay hydrated, and make sure that you're prepared and knowledgeable about where SAS Power infrastructure is located before you head out to the field to work.
0: He added that SAS Power sees more than 300 incidents each year involving farm machinery contacting overhead power lines. The trade war continues between Canada and the United States as counter-tariffs from the Canadian federal government go in place today. SVN Big Muddy MLA Lori Carr voiced her support of the action.
2: These are things that we don't want to see happen, but, you know, I support the position of the Premier that this is something that is necessary at this point in time. Unfortunate, but we'll see what happens after that.
0: Carr says the sooner that both sides come to a deal, the better. The SVN Earlier's Family Resource Center has completed its Park Patrol Explorers program after 2 weeks of activities at parks around the city. Children had the opportunity to take part in sensory play, beading, and coloring while families explore different outdoor spaces in Estevan. Here's program coordinator Rochelle Cron on how the program grew during its run.
3: The girls said they were rather busy. The first day we were kind of a little hesitant, and then I got a text when we were supposed to be done that they were staying later because it was busy and kids were engaging.
0: Cron says the response showed there was plenty of interest in getting families outside and involved in the community. Indigo Alert Canada is asking the federal government to recognize the proposed alert system. A federal petition calling for an Indigo Alert has gathered thousands of signatures, and Katie MD is the National Director of Advocacy and Operations with Indigo Alert Canada.
4: The more signatures on the petition in the various provinces, the more people come together and speak up, it really pushes kind of a sense of urgency of how many people, not only is this pertaining to, but also how many people are really pushing for this change.
0: The petition can be found on the House of Commons website.
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0: Some football action took place this past weekend for Estevan minor teams. U14 Oilers were shut out 45-0 by the Moose Jaw Vikings despite forcing a pair of second-half turnovers. The U12 Chargers put up 60 points but still fell 72-60 in a high-scoring battle. Oilers coach Kelly Gurdon says the loss provided valuable lessons, while Chargers coach James Hagsman is focused on defensive improvements in upcoming practices. In the Canadian Football League, Tommy Stevens was a major difference maker for the Saskatchewan Roughriders in Sunday's Labor Day Classic. The short yardage quarterback scored 3 rushing touchdowns, including the game winner in overtime, as the Riders defeated Winnipeg 32-26. Stevens now leads the CFL with 15 rushing touchdowns this season, and the Riders needed every one of them after Winnipeg scored a touchdown in the final play of regulation to force overtime. Saskatchewan's defense responded in the extra frame, stopping the Bombers to secure the victory. In a Major League Baseball, the Toronto Blue Jays fought all the way back last night before losing 6-5 to the Athletics on a walk-off in the ninth. Toronto trailed 5-4 before Kazuma Okamoto homered as part of a comeback. Andreas Giménez then went deep to tie the game in the ninth, but Jeff McNeil's 2-out infield single brought home the winning run. The Blue Jays and Athletics meet again tonight at Sutter Health Park with first pitch at 7:40.
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0: We've got some showers and strong winds to get through today before the forecast settles down tomorrow. There's a 60% chance of showers with a high of 20, and it'll be especially windy this morning with gusts reaching 70 kilometers an hour. There's another 60% chance of showers tonight before the clouds start to clear with a low of 11. Tomorrow is a mix of sun and cloud with a high of 22, followed by sunshine and a high of 24 on Thursday. Friday is cooler at 16 with a 30% chance of showers. Then Saturday is cloudy with just a high of 14. The weather can change at any time. Download the Discover Estevan app and stay weather ready.
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0: Someone or Two, today's best music. That was Zara Larsson starting things off this hour with Midnight Sun. Good morning. Happy Tuesday. This is Daniel Esplin back with you once again. And yeah, hopefully you're having a great time here so far. We do have quite a bit to cover here this hour. In about 10 minutes, we're going to have Danny Ewan joining the show to talk about his time as a Sun 102 morning show host. That's to help celebrate 25 summers of Sun 102. We also, after the 8:30 news, we'll be announcing our first Classroom of the Month winner of the new school year. So that's really exciting. And right now, before we get to more of today's best music, I just want to share clue number one with this week's mystery movie contest. That's a struggling neighborhood gym enters a high-stakes dodgeball tournament in hopes of saving itself from being taken over by a flashy corporate rival. Ooh. I think this one's actually pretty obvious. And the quote from the movie we'll have for Thursday will be a dead giveaway, though you just got to wait. Friday morning at this time, you got a chance to win two tickets to the Orpheum Theater with this week's mystery movie contest. We got more details on our Sun 102 Facebook page. And Harry Styles coming up next with As It Was.
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Someone or Two, that was Harry Styles, As It Was. Outside, it's 14 degrees with winds gusting. Right now, this is Paramore. Ain't it fun?

0: To help celebrate 25 summers of Sun 102, we're catching up with all of the former hosts. And this morning, we have Mr. Danny Ewan joining the show. How's it going, Danny?
1: Pretty good. Great first name by yourself. And yeah, it's been a good day.
0: It is a very fine name indeed. And yeah, you're with Golden West Radio here in Estevan 2014 to 2018. You pretty much had a good run in every single part of the building, it seems like. And so I just want to ask you what you think about or what you remember from your time when you were the host on Sun.
1: Lots of fun stuff. We did a lot of on-location LABs or whatever we called them. And so we got to go out into the community, to the businesses. I know we traveled, as far as Wawota and Carlisle for some of these things too. So it wasn't just an Estevan thing. We were all over the Southeast. And it was a lot of fun getting to do those kinds of things at the community events and talking with people and getting to share those stories and getting to be a part of those. Those are probably some of the best things about being a host on Sun.
0: I'd say it's probably one of the best things about being a host in Estevan in general is you do have a real opportunity to connect with the community. And it seems like the community really enjoys being able to connect with the radio stations as well.
1: Yeah, absolutely. Like with one near, I know the station manager, Melissa Dietz, and myself, we help put on a really aggressive and in a good way, a really in-depth promotion where we gave away a gator and we had entries all over the for all summer long and we had a big party in the park and ended up drawing a winner, and that was just a really exciting summer. I think that was in 2016 or so, and the community, we were all over that summer and they were coming out and they're excited to see us spinning the big wheel and having a great time. So usually when we're out in the community, people know something fun's going on and they come up and it's really fun to interact with them.
0: Did you get to rip around in the gator?
1: No. there's a thing called insurance, and I don't think that would have covered it.
0: Yeah, they didn't let you going off any sweet jumps. I guess that's understandable. And, yeah, just want to ask you what you think about your role in the history of the station.
1: To be honest, not much in the sense that, like, just a small part, you know, when I was working at the radio station with plenty of our announcers and some of the sales staff, like we had a really good team and at the start there and it went really, it was a lot of fun just being together and never really thought about being a part of the history because there's been so many people that have been a part of Sun 102 since 2001. And for myself, it was a great chapter to be a part of it. And like I said, to be out in the community and now still being, involved in the community in a bunch of different things like United Way, you know, and it was connected to my time at the radio station at the start. So Sun 102 has been a big part of the community for 25 years. And my 5 years or so that I was spent with it was a great time. So I'm glad that people are celebrating it again this year on this milestone.
0: Well, I appreciate you taking some time to celebrate with us and take a little trip down memory lane. With all of the hosts, I've given them an opportunity to request a song that we can play. So I'm wondering if you have anything that you'd like to have after this interview.
1: Oh, that might be a tough one. But, I probably got to go with some CanCon, as you know. So let's play something by The Weeknd and I'll be happy.
0: Okay, we'll have The Weeknd coming up. And Danny, thank you so much for your time.
1: All right. Yeah, no problem.
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0: We'll have a 60% chance of showers today with a high of 20, and it'll be quite windy this morning with gusts reaching 70 kilometers an hour. Tonight stays mainly cloudy with another 60% chance of showers and a low of 11, before tomorrow brings a mix of sunshine and cloud and a high of 22. 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
1: It's Tuesday, September 8th. We'll have more on the heavy rain and severe weather that moved through the southeast. A proposed new alert system aims to help when vulnerable people go missing. And Saskatchewan is coming off an overtime thriller in the Labor Day Classic. For Discover Estevan, I'm Daniel Esplin. The southeast dealt with a round of severe weather yesterday, including a tornado watch and significant rainfall. Some areas have seen 50 millimeters or more, with more details on the storm and rainfall totals coming later today from Environment Canada. Harvest can bring long days and heavy equipment to Saskatchewan farms, but Sask Power is reminding farmers to not let safety take a back seat. Spokesperson Joel Cherry says overhead power lines can pose a serious hazard when moving or operating large machinery. Contact with the line can result in serious injury or death, along with power outages.
2: It's always in the spring and fall, right, primarily when people are either seeding or harvesting, and it is always preventable. So if you're prepared, it dramatically reduces the chances of any negative consequences from causing power outages to injuries or potentially deaths.
1: Cherry says Sask Power records more than 300 incidents a year involving farm equipment and overhead power lines. With no trade deal in sight, Canada has retaliated against the United States with counter tariffs coming into effect today. Provincially, U.S. alcohol is being import taxed in Saskatchewan as Estevan Big Muddy MLA Lori Carr says they want to keep the choice for consumers.
3: The U.S. alcohol obviously is still on the shelves in Saskatchewan, so the consumer can make the decision if they want to buy that product or not, giving them the choice.
1: Other provinces have outright banned American liquor, hoping to influence trade decisions. Park Patrol Explorers have wrapped up after 2 weeks of programming from the Estevan Early Years Family Resource Center. The program brought activities to play parks while encouraging families to discover the different parks available throughout the city. Here's program coordinator Rochelle Cron describing some of what the children took part in.
4: We had sensory bins, we had beading, we had coloring pictures, so it was just nice for them to get out and see our summer students as well. And then, yeah, just to get out in the community and see that all the greatness we have to offer outside.
1: The Family Center is now turning its attention to its September calendar, with more programming planned for children and families. A federal petition is seeking support for a new Indigo Alert system in Canada. Indigo Alert Canada says the campaign has granted support from groups across Saskatchewan. Katie MD is the National Director of Advocacy and Operations.
5: Working directly and contacting directly school divisions, a lot of nonprofits and outside organizations, police force, and ultimately MLAs. All the MLAs in Saskatchewan have been contacted, informed about Indigo Alert Canada. I will say there has been some really positive, good conversations had, which is always wonderful to see when you're dealing with government officials, but the conversations need to turn into action.
1: The petition can be found on the House of Commons website by searching 7703.
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1: The Estevan U14 Oilers football team dropped a 45-0 decision to the Moose Jaw Vikings and remain in search of their first win of the season. Meanwhile, the Estevan U12 Chargers were involved in a back-and-forth game falling 72-60. Oilers coach Kelly Gurdon says the Vikings exposed areas the team needs to improve before facing Swift Current, while Chargers coach James Hagsman says tackling will be a priority this week. In the Canadian Football League, the Saskatchewan Roughriders are celebrating another Labor Day Classic victory after taking down the Winnipeg Blue Bombers 32-26 in overtime at Mosaic Stadium. Tommy Stevens scored 3 touchdowns, including the game-winning 1-yard plunge in overtime. Trevor Harris threw for 362 yards and a touchdown, while Dell Duncan Busby had a career day with 10 catches for 148 yards. The Riders' defense then sealed the win, stopping Winnipeg on third down in overtime. Saskatchewan improves to 8-4 on the season and remains second in the West Division. In Major League Baseball, the Toronto Blue Jays came close to pulling off a big comeback but lost 6-5 to the Athletics last night. Alejandro Kirk, Kazuma Okamoto, and Andreas Giménez all homered for Toronto. Giménez tied in the ninth before the Athletics loaded the bases in the bottom half, and Jeff McNeil delivered the walk-off hit. Jose Siriano starts for Toronto against Jack Perkins tonight at Sutter Health Park with first pitch at 7:40 p.m.
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1: The wind will be the big thing to watch today before we get a couple of warmer and sunnier days in the middle of the week. will reach a high of 20 with mainly cloudy conditions and a 60% chance of showers. The wind picks up significantly this morning with gusts reaching 70 kilometers an hour. Tonight brings another 60% chance of showers before clearing overnight with a low of 11. Tomorrow is a mix of sun and cloud and reaches 22. Thursday warms to 24 with sunshine before temperatures drop Friday with a 30% chance of showers and a high of 16. After that, Saturday will stay cloudy and cool with a high of 14. Make sure you're weather ready by downloading the Discover Estevan app.
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On Sun 102, this is Daniel Esplin back with you Tuesday morning. And coming up after Loud Luxury with Love No More, we're going to let you know who we have as the first Classroom of the Month winner of the new school year.

0: Loud Luxury, Love No More on Sun 102. This is Daniel Esplin back with you Tuesday morning, and I've got some exciting news. After 110 entries for Classroom of the Month over the last couple of weeks, it is with great pleasure to let you know that the first school we will be visiting for Classroom of the Month is Spruce Ridge. Congratulations to Miss Kittleson's grade 3 class. We have Alexia's name, who we pulled here this morning. So there you go, folks. That's where we're going to be headed for Classroom of the Month delivery. Number one, bringing an absolute feast thanks to KFC Estevan and the Southern Plains Co-op. And of course, we got some other great prizes and a lot of fun planned thanks to our friends over at Southeast Tech Hub, Rodeo Dog, and Estevan Flower Crew. Now, here's the thing. We're just going to start things over each and every month, so make sure you get those entries in. We're not going to keep it going through the whole school year. This is a legit monthly competition. Get those entries in. Let us know about your kids' school, and maybe they will be our next delivery. So there you go. In the meantime, we got to get September's delivery done. So we'll be reaching out to the school. And a huge thank you once again to everyone that has taken the time to enter and to win. And of course, a huge thank you to our sponsors.
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2: Discover Estevan weather.
0: It'll be a windy and unsettled day with a 60% chance of showers and a high of 20. The wind will be especially strong this morning with gusts reaching 70 kilometers an hour. Tonight's day is mainly cloudy with a 6% chance of showers before things clear up overnight with a low of 11. Tomorrow looks much better with a mix of sun and cloud and a high of 22. Make sure you're weather ready by downloading the Discover Estevan app.
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0: That one's fun to sing along to. Con the Artist, Where's Your Girlfriend on Sum 102. We have Pink, Raise Your Glass, and Pinio and Loeb, XGRDN, with Spins still on the way. Before we hit up your news, weather, and sports here at the top of the hour. Outside, it's mostly cloudy, 14 degrees, still quite windy with winds gusting around 50 kilometers an hour now. 20 is all we're looking at for our high here today. And don't be surprised if you see some more rain at some point. We'll have more on that at the top of the hour. And of course, we have quite a bit more to cover in the next hour, including a highlight of a cute little doggy named Gizmo that has been entered in to win the September Perfect Pet Contest. So there you go.
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1: Good morning. It's Tuesday, September 8th. The Southeast is cleaning up after a stormy start to the week. Local farmers are being reminded about a major harvest safety risk, and the Rough Riders are celebrating another Labor Day Classic win. For Discover Estevan News, I'm Daniel Esplin. Southeast Saskatchewan saw some significant weather yesterday with a tornado watch issued for the area and heavy rainfall leading to flooding concerns. Some areas received 50 millimeters or more, and we'll have more detail later today from Environment Canada. Sask Power is reminding farmers to use extra caution around power lines during harvest. Sask Power spokesperson Joel Cherry says the utility sees more than 300 incidents involving farm machinery contacting overhead lines each year. He says large modern equipment and fatigue can increase the risk.
2: It's always in the spring and fall, right, primarily when people are either seeding or harvesting. And it is always preventable. So if you're prepared, it dramatically reduces the chances of any negative consequences from causing power outages to injuries or potentially deaths.
1: Sask Power's Look Up and Live online map can help farmers plan safe routes around power lines. Counter tariffs are set to go on the United States today as trade negotiations broke down with the federal government back in August. Estevan Big Muddy MLA Lori Carr says that she's working to make sure our counterparts know how important trade is.
3: Very recently, I had the opportunity to actually attend a conference in Minnesota called the Midwest Legislative Conference, and it's a nonpartisan organization with 11 U.S. states and 4 Canadian provinces, where you literally get to sit down with legislators from the U.S. who have common interests.
1: Carr says she supports the decision to put on counter tariffs by the federal government. The Estevan Early Years Family Resource Center has wrapped up its two-week Park Patrol Explore program, which encouraged families to get outside and explore. The program included activities for children and gave families a chance to connect with the family center. Here's program coordinator Rochelle Cron explaining where the idea came from.
4: Park Patrol Explorers is like a little inspiration. My girls and I, every summer, we try to make it to every park in Estevan, just because every park offers a little something different.

0: I wanted to get more people to the community and see the parks that we offer.
1: The center is now looking ahead to September with more activities and programs planned for families. A new alert system is being proposed for vulnerable people who go missing. Indigo Alert Canada wants the alert to work alongside the existing Amber Alert system. Katie MD is the National Director of Advocacy and Operations with Indigo Alert Canada.
2: It would be issued when a vulnerable person is missing and believed to be at immediate risk, harm, or danger.
1: A federal petition supporting an Indigo Alert has now gathered more than 8,000 signatures. A rally is also planned for September 12th at 1 p.m. at the Saskatchewan Legislature Building in Regina.
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1: Estevan minor football teams were out and away for the second week of games this past weekend. U14 Oilers fell 45-0 to the Moose Jaw Vikings, while the U12 Chargers lost a back-and-forth offensive showdown 72-60. Chargers standouts include Zach Sinon with 5 touchdowns and Melky LaRose with 3. Oilers coach Kelly Gurdon says adjustments are being made ahead of the next game against Swift Current. And in the Canadian Football League, the Saskatchewan Roughriders picked up a crucial win in the Labor Day Classic, defeating the Winnipeg Blue Bombers 32-26 in overtime. The victory moves Saskatchewan to 8-4 on the season and keeps the Riders in second place in the West Division. Trevor Harris passed for 362 yards, while Dell Duncan Busby recorded a career-high 148 receiving yards. The Bombers forced overtime with a touchdown in the final play of regulation, but Saskatchewan answered with a Tommy Stevens touchdown before the defense shut the door. The Riders now prepare for a rematch with Winnipeg in Manitoba on Saturday. And in Major League Baseball, the Toronto Blue Jays nearly erased a 4-run deficit, but ended up falling 6-5 to the Athletics last night. Alejandro Kirk and Kazuma Okamoto both homered, and Andrés Giménez tied the game with a solo shot in the ninth. But Jeff McNeil answered with a walk-off infield single in the bottom half. Toronto is now 72-73 and one game out of the final American League wildcard spot. The Jays face the Athletics again tonight at 7:40 Saskatchewan time.
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1: It'll be a windy and unsettled day, but we've got much nicer weather coming over the next week. Today is mainly cloudy with a 6% chance of showers and a high of 20. The wind will be quite strong this morning with gusts reaching 70 kilometers an hour. Tonight stays mainly cloudy with a 6% chance of showers before things clear up overnight with a low of 12. Tomorrow brings a mix of sun and cloud and a high of 22. Thursday is sunny and warmer at 24. Then Friday turns cloudy with a 30% chance of showers and a high of 16 before Saturday stays cloudy and cooler with a high of 14. 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
5: We'll have a 60% chance of showers today with a high of 20, and it'll be quite windy this morning with gusts reaching 70 kilometers an hour. Tonight's day is mainly cloudy with another 60% chance of showers and a low of 11, before tomorrow brings a mix of sunshine and cloud and a high of 22. Make sure you're weather ready by downloading the Discover Estevan app.
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That was Cameron Whitcomb, Kingdom of Fear, right here on Sun 102. We have Sean Desmond, Electric, on the way. 14 degrees, mostly cloudy outside. Wind has picked up to around 60 kilometers an hour now. Looking at a high of 20. Right now, this is Selena Gomez. Calm down.

0: Sean Desmond on Sun 102. This is Daniel Esplin back with you Tuesday morning. And so far, we have around 20 pets entered in to win the September Perfect Pet Contest, which is pretty crazy considering we're only 8 days into the month. And yeah, this morning, we're highlighting a cute little doggy named Gizmo. And sorry, every time I look at Gizmo's picture, I just go, oh my gosh, what's going on here? Seems like a cool hairdo. Could just be this dog's regular look. Either way, check out Gizmo's photo on the Sun 102 Facebook page. And yeah, Michelle says, Gizmo is always nearby waiting for a chance to sit on your lap. He loves going for bike rides and walks, but he's also more than happy to be carried. Most of all, Michelle says, he is a very lovable little dog. So there you go. Gizmo is entered in to win the $50 gift card from All Creatures with the September Perfect Pet Contest. Make sure you let us know about your furry friends as well and get them entered to win with the Perfect Pet page at discoverestvan.com.
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0: It'll be a windy and unsettled day with a 60% chance of showers and a high of 20. The wind will be especially strong this morning with gusts reaching 70 kilometers an hour. Tonight stays mainly cloudy with a 6% chance of showers before things clear up overnight with a low of 11. Tomorrow looks much better with a mix of sun and cloud and a high of 22. Make sure you're weather ready by downloading the Discover Estevan app.
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0: Someone or Two. That was Rhea May, Ooh Love, and this is Daniel Esplin back with you Tuesday morning. A cloudy one at that. It's 14 degrees. Winds are still gusting around 60 kilometers an hour here this morning and could pick up a little more. And we are looking at a high of 20 on the day. Maybe some more rain on the way as well. We'll have details on that at the top of the hour with your news, weather, and sports. And then right after, make sure you're ready to text Sun 25 to 634-1023 with our 25 Summers of Sun 102 Song of the Day. That's One Republic, I Ain't Worried.
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1: Happy Tuesday, September 8th. Estevan Big Muddy MLA Lori Carr is weighing in as another round of Canada-U.S. trade measures takes effect. A local family program found a new way to get kids exploring outdoors, and Estevan Minor Football has plenty to work on heading into another week. I'm Daniel Esplin. A tornado watch was issued across parts of southeast Saskatchewan yesterday as severe storms moved through the region. Heavy rain has also caused flooding concerns, with some areas seeing 50 millimeters or more. And we'll have more from Environment Canada later today.

0: Sask Power is warning farmers about the dangers of farm equipment contacting power lines during the busy harvest season. Spokesperson Joel Cherry says incidents can cause lengthy outages and, more importantly, serious injury or death. He says farmers should slow down and keep safety a priority.
1: Well, obviously, it's important to get the work done, but the most important thing of all is to get home safely to your family at the end of the day. And so it's important to stay rested, stay hydrated, and make sure that you're prepared and knowledgeable about where Sask Power infrastructure is located before you head out to the field to work.
0: He added that Sask Power sees more than 300 incidents each year involving farm machinery contacting overhead power lines. The trade war continues between Canada and the United States as counter-tariffs from the Canadian federal government go in place today. SVN Big Muddy MLA Lori Carr voiced her support of the action.
2: These are things that we don't want to see happen, but, you know, I support the position of the premier that this is something that is necessary at this point in time. Unfortunate, but we'll see what happens after that.
0: Carr says the sooner that both sides come to a deal, the better. The SVN Earlier's Family Resource Center has completed its Park Patrol Explorers program after 2 weeks of activities at parks around the city. Children had the opportunity to take part in sensory play, beading, and coloring while families explored different outdoor spaces in Estevan. Here's program coordinator Rochelle Cron on how the program grew during its run.
3: The girls said they were rather busy. The first day we were kind of a little hesitant, and then I got a text when we were supposed to be done that they were staying later because it was busy and kids were engaging.
0: Cron says the response showed there was plenty of interest in getting families outside and involved in the community. Indigo Alert Canada is asking the federal government to recognize the proposed alert system. A federal petition calling for an Indigo Alert has gathered thousands of signatures, and Katie MD is the National Director of Advocacy and Operations with Indigo Alert Canada.
4: The more signatures on the petition in the various provinces, the more people come together and speak up, it really pushes kind of a sense of urgency of how many people, not only is this pertaining to, but also how many people are really pushing for this change.
0: The petition can be found on the House of Commons website.
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0: Some football action took place this past weekend for Estevan minor teams. U14 Oilers were shut out 45-0 by the Moose Jaw Vikings despite forcing a pair of second-half turnovers. The U12 Chargers put up 60 points but still fell 72-60 in a high-scoring battle. Oilers coach Kelly Gurdon says the loss provided valuable lessons, while Chargers coach James Hagsman is focused on defensive improvements in upcoming practices. In the Canadian Football League, Tommy Stevens was a major difference maker for the Saskatchewan Roughriders in Sunday's Labor Day Classic. The short yardage quarterback scored 3 rushing touchdowns, including the game winner in overtime, as the Riders defeated Winnipeg 32-26. Stevens now leads the CFL with 15 rushing touchdowns this season, and the Riders needed every one of them after Winnipeg scored a touchdown in the final play of regulation to force overtime. Saskatchewan's defense responded in the extra frame, stopping the Bombers to secure the victory. In a Major League Baseball, the Toronto Blue Jays fought all the way back last night before losing 6-5 to the Athletics on a walk-off in the ninth. Toronto trailed 5-4 before Kazuma Okamoto homered as part of a comeback. Andreas Giménez then went deep to tie the game in the ninth, but Jeff McNeil's 2-out infield single brought home the winning run. The Blue Jays and Athletics meet again tonight at Sutter Health Park with first pitch at 7:40.
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0: We've got some showers and strong winds to get through today before the forecast settles down tomorrow. There's a 6% chance of showers with a high of 20, and it'll be especially windy this morning with gusts reaching 70 kilometers an hour. There's another 60% chance of showers tonight before the clouds start to clear with a low of 11. Tomorrow is a mix of sun and cloud with a high of 22, followed by sunshine and a high of 24 on Thursday. Friday is cooler at 16 with a 30% chance of showers. Then Saturday is cloudy with just a high of 14. The weather can change at any time. Download the Discover Estevan app and stay weather ready.
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8: We'll have a 60% chance of showers today with a high of 20, and it'll be quite windy this morning with gusts reaching 70 kilometers an hour. Tonight's day is mainly cloudy with another 60% chance of showers and a low of 11, before tomorrow brings a mix of sunshine and cloud and a high of 22. Make sure you're weather ready by downloading the Discover Estevan app.
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Was It Ever Love? Naomi Sharon. We also had Avicii with Wake Me Up right here on Sun 102. Sean Hook and Vanessa Hudgens are on the way with Reminding Me. Right now, this is Dominic Fike and Baby Doll.

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1: Discover Estevan weather.
13: It'll be a windy and unsettled day with a 6% chance of showers and a high of 20. The wind will be especially strong this morning with gusts reaching 70 kilometers an hour. Tonight stays mainly cloudy with a 6% chance of showers before things clear up overnight with a low of 11. Tomorrow looks much better with a mix of sun and cloud and a high of 22. Make sure you're weather ready by downloading the Discover Estevan app.
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0: Tomorrow is the weekend for you on Sun 102. Outside, it's getting pretty windy, gusting around 80 kilometers an hour. Still 16 degrees with a bunch of clouds in the sky. 20 is what we're looking at for our high today, and there is still a chance we could see some rain Friday as well from the sounds of things, though we will have some more details on that coming up for you here at the top of the hour with your news, weather, and sports. In the meantime, though, we have more of today's best music on the way for you with Tyler Shaw and Run to You coming up next.
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1: It's Tuesday, September 8th. We'll have more on the heavy rain and severe weather that moved through the southeast. A proposed new alert system aims to help when vulnerable people go missing. And Saskatchewan is coming off an overtime thriller in the Labor Day Classic. For Discover Estevan, I'm Daniel Esplin. The southeast dealt with a round of severe weather yesterday, including a tornado watch and significant rainfall. Some areas have seen 50 millimeters or more, with more details on the storm and rainfall totals coming later today from Environment Canada. Harvest can bring long days and heavy equipment to Saskatchewan farms, but Sask Power is reminding farmers to not let safety take a back seat. Spokesperson Joel Cherry says overhead power lines can pose a serious hazard when moving or operating large machinery. Contact with the line can result in serious injury or death, along with power outages.
2: It's always in the spring and fall, right, primarily when people are either seeding or harvesting, and it is always preventable. So if you're prepared, it dramatically reduces the chances of any negative consequences from causing power outages to injuries or potentially deaths.
1: Cherry says Sask Power records more than 300 incidents a year involving farm equipment and overhead power lines. With no trade deal in sight, Canada has retaliated against the United States with counter-tariffs coming into effect today. Provincially, U.S. alcohol is being import taxed in Saskatchewan as Estevan Big Muddy MLA Lori Carr says they want to keep the choice for consumers.
3: The U.S. alcohol obviously is still on the shelves in Saskatchewan, so the consumer can make the decision if they want to buy that product or not, giving them the choice.
1: Other provinces have outright banned American liquor, hoping to influence trade decisions. Park Patrol Explorers have wrapped up after 2 weeks of programming from the Estevan Early Years Family Resource Center. The program brought activities to play parks while encouraging families to discover the different parks available throughout the city. Here's program coordinator Rochelle Cron describing some of what the children took part in.
4: We had sensory bins, we had beading, we had coloring pictures, so it was just nice for them to get out and see our summer students as well. And then, yeah, just to get out in the community and see that all the greatness we have to offer outside.
1: The Family Center is now turning its attention to its September calendar, with more programming planned for children and families. A federal petition is seeking support for a new Indigo Alert system in Canada. Indigo Alert Canada says the campaign has granted support from groups across Saskatchewan. Katie Emdy is the National Director of Advocacy and Operations.
5: Working directly and contacting directly school divisions, a lot of nonprofits and outside organizations, police force, and ultimately MLAs. All the MLAs in Saskatchewan have been contacted, informed about Indigo Alert Canada. I will say there has been some really positive, good conversations had, which is always wonderful to see when you're dealing with government officials, but the conversations need to turn into action.
1: The petition can be found on the House of Commons website by searching 7703.

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1: The Estevan U14 Oilers football team dropped a 45-0 decision to the Moose Jaw Vikings and remain in search of their first win of the season. Meanwhile, the Estevan U12 Chargers were involved in a back-and-forth game falling 72-60. Oilers coach Kelly Gerdin says the Vikings exposed areas the team needs to improve before facing Swift Current, while Chargers coach James Hagsman says tackling will be a priority this week. In the Canadian Football League, the Saskatchewan Roughriders are celebrating another Labor Day Classic victory after taking down the Winnipeg Blue Bombers 32-26 in overtime at Mosaic Stadium. Tommy Stevens scored three touchdowns, including the game-winning one-yard plunge in overtime. Trevor Harris threw for 362 yards and a touchdown, while Dell Duncan Busby had a career day with 10 catches for 148 yards. The Riders' defense then sealed the win, stopping Winnipeg on third down in overtime. Saskatchewan improves to 8-4 on the season and remains second in the West Division. In Major League Baseball, the Toronto Blue Jays came close to pulling off a big comeback but lost 6-5 to the Athletics last night. Alejandro Kirk, Kazuma Okamoto, and Andreas Giménez all homered for Toronto. Giménez tied in the ninth before the Athletics loaded the bases in the bottom half, and Jeff McNeil delivered the walk-off hit. Jose Siriano starts for Toronto against Jack Perkins tonight at Sutter Health Park with first pitch at 7:40 p.m.
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1: The wind will be the big thing to watch today before we get a couple of warmer and sunnier days in the middle of the week. We'll reach a high of 20 with mainly cloudy conditions and a 60% chance of showers. The wind picks up significantly this morning with gusts reaching 70 kilometers an hour. Tonight brings another 60% chance of showers before clearing overnight with a low of 11. Tomorrow is a mix of sun and cloud and reaches 22. Thursday warms to 24 with sunshine before temperatures drop Friday with a 30% chance of showers and a high of 16. After that, Saturday will stay cloudy and cool with a high of 14. Make sure you're weather ready by downloading the Discover Estevan app.
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That was Alex Porat kissing you on Sun 102. Coming up after Daniel Powder, Crazy All My Life, we're going to find out where our two latest qualifiers want to go if they win the $3,000 travel voucher from Denise Taylor at Travel Only with our 25 Summers of Sun 102 celebration and grand prize draw. We'll also give you a little bit of an update on the weather as it is ridiculously windy here today. Still, though, only at 16 degrees, FYI. And yeah, right now, this is Teddy Swims with Mr. Know-It-All.

0: Someone or Two, this is Daniel Esplin back with you Tuesday morning, and it's hard to believe we are down to our final four chances for folks to qualify for our 25 Summers of Sun 102 celebration and grand prize draw, where one of those qualifiers will win a $3,000 travel voucher from Denise Taylor at Travel Only. And what's been really nice is finding out where people would like to go if they get the big win. And I actually spoke with our two latest qualifiers just a little bit ago.
1: Hello.
0: Hi, Amy. This is Dan from Sun 102. How are you doing today?
1: I'm pretty good.
0: That's good. The reason why I'm calling is to let you know that you were picked as our Friday qualifier for the 25 Summers of Sun 102 celebration and grand prize draw.
1: Awesome.
0: Yeah. Did you already know that you were selected as one of the qualifiers?
1: I heard my name on the radio this morning.
0: Well, that's cool. Yeah. And where are you hoping to go if you win the $3,000 travel voucher from Denise Taylor at Travel Only?
1: Probably Dominican.
0: Nice. The Dominican Republic. Have you ever been there before?
1: No.
0: No? Would you want to go in the summer or the winter?
1: Probably the winter.
0: Yeah. Get away from the snow for a little bit. That's fair. And, Amy, how long have you been listening to Sun 102?
1: Years. I'm not even sure.
0: Yeah.
1: A long time.
0: A little
1: while. Every morning on my way to work.
0: That's cool. Do you have a favorite thing about the station?
1: I love all you guys' giveaways.
0: Yeah.
1: I love listening to people winning stuff.
0: Yeah, it is always so much fun. And hopefully you will be able to get the big win. The only thing is on the 25th with our celebration party. That's where we're doing the grand prize draw. So are you going to be available to be there that evening?
1: Yes.
0: Okay, cool. Amy, congratulations. You're one of our qualifiers.
1: Thank you.
0: Yeah, have a good rest of your day.
1: All right, you too. Bye.
0: Bye.
2: Hello.
0: Good morning, Margie. This is Dan from Sun 102. How are you today?
2: Good. How are you?
0: I'm doing pretty good. And yeah, just wondering if you heard the news about your name being drawn as one of our latest qualifiers.
2: My coworkers told me this morning.
0: That's awesome. Yeah, you're pretty excited?
2: I am, yeah.
0: If you get the big win, the $3,000 travel voucher from Denise Taylor at Travel Only, where do you think you would want to go on holidays?
2: Hawaii, I think.
0: Hawaii. Maybe somewhere nice over the winter then?
2: Yeah.
0: Well, that's cool. And how long have you been listening to Sun 102?
2: About 20 years or so.
0: 20 years? That's not too bad. And do you have a favorite thing about the station?
2: It's just the music, you guys. It's a variety of music you play.
0: Yeah, that's awesome. Well, I am so glad that we got a hold of you, let you know that you're one of our 25 qualifiers. The only thing is you need to be there on September 25th with our grand prize draw at our party. It's from 5 to 8 at the Taylorton Room. Are you going to be available that evening?
2: I'll be there.
0: Yeah, congratulations.
2: Thank you.
0: Okay, have a great rest of your day.
2: Okay, you too.
0: Bye for now.
2: Bye.
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0: We'll have a 60% chance of showers today with a high of 20, and it'll be quite windy this morning with gusts reaching 70 kilometers an hour. Tonight's day is mainly cloudy with another 60% chance of showers and a low of 11, before tomorrow brings a mix of sunshine and cloud and a high of 22. 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
9: It'll be a windy and unsettled day with a 60% chance of showers and a high of 20. The wind will be especially strong this morning with gusts reaching 70 kilometers an hour. Tonight stays mainly cloudy with a 6% chance of showers before things clear up overnight with a low of 11. Tomorrow looks much better with a mix of sun and cloud and a high of 22. Make sure you're weather ready by downloading the Discover Estevan app.
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0: I'm Vincent Dupuis from Discover SFN, and here's what's coming up in the news on the hour. Southern Saskatchewan saw several rounds of rain and thunderstorms over the long weekend, but not everybody got the same amount. Environment and Climate Change Canada meteorologist Kian Kukulski says rainfall totals vary significantly from one area to another as the system moved across the province. We'll have a closer look at which communities saw the most rain and what the forecast holds next.
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1: Happy Tuesday, everybody. It is September 8th. We'll look at just how uneven the weekend rainfall was across southern Saskatchewan. The Redverse Activity Center is celebrating a major fundraising milestone, and the Estevan Viragos are coming off a strong start to their season. For Discover Estevan News, I'm Vincent Dupuy. Southern Saskatchewan saw multiple rounds of rain and thunderstorms over the long weekend. Environment and

0: Climate Change Canada meteorologist Kian Kukulski says the system brought very different rainfall totals across the province.
1: Very hot and humid air mass to the south, and then cooler air mass back to the north with, you know, plentiful of moisture in the atmosphere, leading to, you know, the heavy rainfall amounts with these storms that did develop over the region as well, with multiple rounds over the last 48 hours here as well.
0: The heaviest rain was concentrated through central and southern Saskatchewan. The Redverse Activity Center has raised approximately $190,000 for new transportation, surpassing its goal for a wheelchair-accessible van. The center has picked up a new 7-passenger vehicle, while the accessible van remains in order. Marcia Goforth, CEO of Redverse Activity Center, says the community support has been overwhelming.
2: Once we started posting that thermometer on Facebook, it was like it grew a life of its own. Like, people want to help us. And when people knew what we were looking for and how much money we needed, it was just overwhelming. And the more people donated, the more people wanted to help.
0: The center supports about 30 adults experiencing disabilities and says the new vehicle will provide more flexibility for appointments, jobs, and recreation. Grandma's Cats is working to reduce the number of stray cats in Beanfait. The new program began this summer and is raising money to help spay and neuter cats, while volunteers also work to find homes for cats that can be adopted. Renee Sears says the work is important for the cats and community.
3: It's important because they suffer on the street, and actually it's kind of bad for the like wildlife population, like the birds and whatever. Like, people are like, there's no birds around. It's like, well, the cats are killing them all, but also they suffer in the winter. But I think that's the main part.
0: The group has already held 2 fundraisers and is continuing to look for support. A new national survey suggests Canadian mothers are carrying much of the family mental load, and back-to-school season is adding even more pressure. Ipsos, surveying for Green Shield, found 92% of mothers said they handle the planning, organizing, and anticipating of family needs. Nearly 7 in 10 said the load increases when school returns, while 65% reported feeling overwhelmed. The survey also found 71% have delayed or avoid seeking mental health support.
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0: The Estevan Viragos made a statement in their Prairie Girls Football League opener Saturday, beating the Regina Victorias 44-13. The team took a 25-0 lead into halftime and kept the pressure on throughout the second half. Here's Morgan, an Estevan Viragos defensive back.
5: So our offense did really good. We had super long drives, which a lot of time doesn't happen. We had one that was around 8 minutes long. We definitely controlled the ball, kept it going, and I got 7 touchdowns, so that was good. Yeah, no, it was a really good game. Everyone did great. O-line blocked good. Jada at QB was great.
0: The Viragos are back on the field Saturday at 5 p.m. in Saskatoon. The Estevan Bruins have wrapped up training camp, with Team Black defeating Team Gold 7-4 Friday night to capture the Gary Aspin Cup. Around 60 players took part in camp before the group was trimmed to 40 for the final inter-squad game. The Bruins now turn their attention to preseason, with their first game set for Wednesday in Weyburn. They'll host the Red Wings at Infinity Place Friday at 7 p.m. before traveling back to Weyburn on Sunday.
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0: Today's going to have a mix of sun and cloud with a 60% chance of showers and a high of 20. Tomorrow's going to be a mix of sun and cloud and a high of 22. Thursday's going to be sunny and a high of 24. Friday's going to be cloudy with a 30% chance of showers and a high of 16. And Saturday's going to be cloudy with a high of 14. For your local 5-day forecast, you can visit discoverestevan.com.
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Hope you had a great Labor Day long weekend. Good afternoon. I'm Ken O'Neill. Summer's over. Here's Olivia Rodrigo and Drop Dead.

0: Mariana's Trench, Rhythm of Your Heart. Good afternoon, I'm Ken O'Neill. And in just a minute, Tame Impala with Jenny Dracula. Canada's new happiness index is out for 2026. And people are actually happier now than they were a year ago. In percentages, we were at 68.7 last year compared to 70.5% this year. American numbers were exactly the same as ours. In spite of everything going on, we're relatively happy people.
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7: Today's going to be a mix of sun and cloud with a 60% chance of showers and a high of 20. Tonight's going to be partially cloudy with a 60% chance of showers and a low of 11. Tomorrow's going to have a mix of sun and cloud and a high of 22. And tomorrow night's going to be clear with a low of 9. For your local 5-day forecast, you can download our Discover Estevan app.
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0: Nobody does it like you. That's Sean Desmond, and I'm Ken O'Neill. Happy Tuesday. The CFL Labor Day weekend is done. Winners were BC, Edmonton, Saskatchewan, and Toronto. Now it's the final stretch to the playoffs. This is week 15. All games are on Saturday. It starts with Ottawa in Toronto, Rough Riders and Bombers in the Banjo Bowl, Stamps in Edmonton, and Montreal plays BC in the late game. Benson Boone is next.
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8: Today's going to have a mix of sun and cloud with a 60% chance of showers and a high of 20. Tonight's going to be partially cloudy with a 60% chance of showers and a low of 11. Tomorrow's going to have a mix of sun and cloud and a high of 22. And tomorrow night's going to be clear with a low of 9. For your local 5-day forecast, you can download our Discover Estevan app.
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0: Moth to a Flame, Swedish House Mafia with Ken O'Neill. Have you signed up yet for the daily news? 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
1: I'm Vincent Dupuy from Discover Estevan, and here's what's coming up in the news on the hour. The Redverse Activity Center has surpassed its funding goal for new transportation. The community has helped raise about $190,000 towards a wheelchair-accessible van, with a new 7-passenger vehicle already arriving and an accessible van still on order. CEO Marcia Gopher says the response from local residents has been overwhelming. More on the campaign's success and what it means for clients coming up.
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1: Good afternoon. It's Tuesday, September 8th. A new effort in Bean Fate is tackling the community's stray cat population. A national survey is putting the spotlight on back-to-school mental load for mothers. And the Esteban Bruins are shifting from training camp into preseason. For Discover Esteban News, I'm Vincent Dupuy. Rainfall totals varied widely across southern Saskatchewan, with some areas recording more than 80 millimeters of rain. Environment Canada meteorologist Kian Kukulski says the heaviest rainfall was concentrated between Saskatoon and Regina.
2: Just a bit northwest at Rats Lake and Regina as well, you know, upwards of 50 millimeters of rain there too. Looks like the heaviest band and storms that did move through were kind of between Saskatoon and Regina, with that kind of high 80s to upwards of the 103.9 millimeters at Last Mountain.
1: Last Mountain recorded 103 millimeters, while areas around Elbow and Lucky Lake were also in the 80 millimeter range. A major fundraising effort by the Redverse Activity Center is helping bring more transportation options to the people it supports. The organization raised approximately $190,000 through community donations and fundraising, enough to purchase a 7-passenger vehicle and put a wheelchair-accessible van on order. CEO of Redverse Activity Center, Marcia Goforth, says the response went beyond what the organization expected.
3: It's unbelievable, like $190,000 is what we ended up with, and now we can get 2 vans, so we're really excited.
1: The center supports around 30 adults experiencing disabilities, with transportation needed for everything from medical appointments and employment to recreation and family visits. A group of Bean Fate volunteers is getting to work helping manage the community's stray cat population. Grandma's Cats officially started this summer, with the town of Bean Fate allowing the group to use the former town office to house cats. Renee Sears with Grandma's Cats says volunteers have been an important part of getting the program started.
4: They all came to the Grandma's Cats first meeting so they could hear what it was about. And then, yeah, they've been really supportive in helping with the barbecues and getting supplies and finding homes for the cats, because we also try and, like, push them out to farms and to other people who want a cat, right?
1: Sears says the group is still experiencing some growing pains, but hopes the program will become smoother as it continues. Back to school season.

0: means more than backpacks and packed lunches for many Canadian mothers. A new Ipsos survey from Green Shield found 92% of mothers say they carry their family's mental load, and nearly 7 in 10 say that pressure grows when school starts. Mothers reported spending 4 times more focused on family needs than their own mental health, while more than half reported burnout or anxiety. Time and cost were the biggest barriers to get support.
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0: The Estevan Viragos are carrying plenty of momentum after opening their season with a 44-13 victory over Regina. The win saw contributions across the roster, with the team now preparing for its first Prairie Girls Football League game in Saskatoon. Here's Samantha, an Estevan Viragos defensive linesman.
2: For defense, we didn't play nearly as much as we could have that entire game. Our offense played the majority. Morgan here got so many touchdowns, making me have to run from our bench all the way to the field goal area so that I could kick. Yeah, we didn't play as much as I thought we would, and it was great. That means that we were winning. But the plays that we did, all our defense did awesome.
0: The Viragos face Saskatoon Saturday at 5 p.m. at the Saskatoon Soccer Center. The Estevan Bruins are moving into the preseason after wrapping up training camp on Friday. Team Black came away with a 7-4 victory over Team Gold in the Black and Gold game, earning the Gary Aspin Cup. The week gave the Bruins a chance to evaluate returning players, newcomers, and prospects as they work towards the 2026-2027 roster. Estevan opens preseason Wednesday in Weyburn with a home game against the Red Wings Friday at 7 p.m.
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0: Today is going to have a mix of sun and cloud with a 60% chance of showers and a high of 20. Tomorrow is going to have a mix of sun and cloud and a high of 22. Thursday is going to be sunny and a high of 24. Friday is going to be cloudy with a 30% chance of showers and a high of 16. And Saturday is going to be cloudy with a high of 14. For your local 5-day forecast, you can visit discoverestevan.com.
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It's like a big switch went off. Labor Day has come and gone. It's September 8th. Afternoon, I'm Ken O'Neill. Niall Horan, this is Taste So Good.

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4: Today is going to be a mix of sun and cloud with a 60% chance of showers and a high of 20. Tonight's going to be partially cloudy with a 60% chance of showers and a low of 11. Tomorrow's going to have a mix of sun and cloud and a high of 22. And tomorrow night's going to be clear with a low of 9. For your local 5-day forecast, you can download our Discover Estevan app.
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8: Today's going to have a mix of sun and cloud with a 60% chance of showers and a high of 20. Tonight's going to be partially cloudy with a 60% chance of showers and a low of 11. Tomorrow's going to have a mix of sun and cloud and a high of 22. And tomorrow night's going to be clear with a low of 9. For your local 5-day forecast, you can download our Discover Estevan app.
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0: Mackenzie Porter and These Days. Good afternoon. I'm Ken O'Neill. Lola Young and Messi on the way. Remember all of the controversy surrounding Bad Bunny performing at the Super Bowl? Listen to this. Haters can hate, but it won 7 Creative Arts Emmy Awards over the weekend. Best Live Variety Special, Choreography, Directing, Music Direction, Lighting Design, Sound Mixing, and Technical Direction and Camera Work. Bad Bunny was nominated in 9 categories and won 7 of them. The Primetime Emmy Awards are next Monday.
1: I'm Vincent Dupuis from Discover Estevan, and here's what's coming up in the news on the hour. Southern Saskatchewan saw several rounds of rain and thunderstorms over the long weekend, but not everybody got the same amount. Environment and Climate Change Canada meteorologist Kian Kukulski says rainfall totals vary significantly from one area to another as the system moved across the province. We'll have a closer look at which communities saw the most rain and what the forecast holds next.
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1: It's Tuesday, September 8th, and hopefully your day is going great so far. We'll hear what the weekend storms look like across different parts of the province. A Southeast organization has some exciting news after months of fundraising, and the Viragos are heading into the next game with plenty of momentum. For Discover Estevan News, I'm Vincent Dupuy. Here in the Southeast, Estevan received 14.6 millimeters of rain over the weekend, while Weyburn saw nearly 29 millimeters. Environment Canada operational meteorologist Kian Kukulski also points to higher totals nearby.
2: Off to the northwest, as you were saying, you know, the Weyburn area, and then back to the northwest towards Regina. Looks like, you know, Weyburn officially was 28.6 millimeters for the 48-hour total, but then down at, you know, Yellowgrass, upwards of 72.9 millimeters.
1: Kukulski says the rainfall comes from slow-moving thunderstorms, with multiple rounds moving through the region over the weekend. The Redverse Activity Center has raised approximately $190,000 for new transportation. A new 7-passenger vehicle has arrived, while a wheelchair-accessible van is on order. Marcia Goforth, CEO of the Redverse Activity Center, says community support made it possible.
3: The response was amazing. It makes me cry when I talk about it. Sorry. Like, our community and surrounding communities are amazing. We had businesses, families of the people we support, individuals, organizations, not only donate money, but actually put their time and energy into doing fundraising for us.
1: The vehicles will help meet the transportation needs of 30 adults supported by the center. A new program in Beanfait is working to help address the community's stray cat population. Grandma's Cats officially got started this summer, and the group is now raising money to spay and neuter cats while finding homes for others. Renee Sears with Grandma's Cats explains how the program got started.
4: We just threw it together, I think, in June, and the town of Beanfait let us use the old town office to hold the cats.
1: Sears says the program is still new, but the group has already held two fundraisers this summer. The school year is back, and for many moms, so is even a heavier mental load. A Green Shield survey found 92% of Canadian mothers say they care responsibility of planning and organizing family life, with 68% saying it gets worse during the back-to-school season. Nearly three-quarters worry significantly about their children's mental health, while 86% are concerned about social media and online content. 7 in 10 have delayed or avoid seeking mental health care themselves. 7 in 10 have delayed or avoid seeking mental health care themselves.
0: Discover Estevan Sports.
1: The Estevan Viragos are carrying plenty of momentum into their next Prairie Girls Football League game. Head coach Matthew McGilvery says the program has been building towards this moment for several seasons, with a new challenge waiting in Saskatoon.
5: Very excited. Like I said, this win's a long time coming. There's been coaches on our team working towards this for 6 years. There's been players and myself working towards

0: us for 4 years. So it's really awesome to see what's happened today, and it's nice to see our hard work finally pay off. We've been close the last couple of years, and we've been working very hard again this offseason, so it's nice to finally have it happen, and it's super awesome to have it in the first game. So hopefully the positivity continues on through the rest of the season.
1: The Viragos play Saskatoon Saturday at 5 p.m., with the team staying overnight for the trip. Team Black has the first piece of hardware of the new Estevan Bruins season. They defeated Team Gold 7-4 Friday night in the Bruins' annual Black and Gold game to claim the Gary Aspin Cup. The game wrapped up a training camp that featured approximately 60 players, with the final group narrowed down to 40. The Bruins now prepare for three preseason games, starting Wednesday in Weyburn, followed by a home matchup Friday at 7 p.m., and another game in Weyburn Sunday.
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1: Today's going to have a mix of sun and cloud with a 60% chance of showers and a high of 20. Tomorrow's going to have a mix of sun and cloud and a high of 22. Thursday's going to be sunny and a high of 24. And Friday's going to be cloudy with a 30% chance of showers and a high of 16. And Saturday's going to be cloudy with a high of 14. For your local 5-day forecast, you can visit discoverestevan.com.
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9: Today's going to be a mix of sun and cloud with a 60% chance of showers and a high of 20. Tonight's going to be partially cloudy with a 60% chance of showers and a low of 11. Tomorrow's going to have a mix of sun and cloud and a high of 22. And tomorrow night's going to be clear with a low of 9. For your local 5-day forecast, you can download our Discover Estevan app.
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9: Today's going to have a mix of sun and cloud with a 60% chance of showers and a high of 20. Tonight's going to be partially cloudy with a 60% chance of showers and a low of 11. Tomorrow's going to have a mix of sun and cloud and a high of 22. And tomorrow night's going to be clear with a low of 9. For your local 5-day forecast, you can download our Discover Estevan app.
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0: Bulow and Sweet Little Lies with Ken O'Neill. Sabrina Carpenter's Man Child on the way next. 17 games left for the Blue Jays this season, unless they can get back into that final wild card spot. Lost to the A's 6-5 last night. Tonight, it's game two of that three-game series. They'll get Friday off and then back home this weekend to play the Orioles.
1: I'm Vincent Dupuy from Discover Estevan, and here's what's coming up in the news on the hour. The Redverse Activity Center has surpassed its funding goal for new transportation. The community has helped raise about $190,000 towards a wheelchair-accessible van, with a new 7-passenger vehicle already arriving and an accessible van still on order. CEO Marsha Gopher says the response from local residents have been overwhelming. More on the campaign's success and what it means for clients coming up.
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1: Happy Tuesday, everybody. It is September 8th. We'll look at just how uneven the weekend rainfall was across southern Saskatchewan. The Redverse Activity Center is celebrating a major fundraising milestone, and the Estevan Viragos are coming off a strong start to their season. For Discover Estevan News, I'm Vincent Dupuis. Southern Saskatchewan saw multiple rounds of rain and thunderstorms over the long weekend. Environment and Climate Change Canada meteorologist Kian Kukulski says the system brought very different rainfall totals across the province.
2: Very hot and humid air mass to the south, and then cooler air mass back to the north with, you know, plentiful of moisture in the atmosphere, leading to, you know, the heavy rainfall amounts with these storms that did develop over the region as well, with multiple rounds over the last 48 hours here as well.
1: The heaviest rain was concentrated through central and southern Saskatchewan. The Redverse Activity Center has raised approximately $190,000 for new transportation, surpassing its goal for a wheelchair-accessible van. The center has picked up a new 7-passenger vehicle, while the accessible van remains in order. Marcia Goforth, CEO of Redverse Activity Center, says the community support has been overwhelming.
3: Once we started posting that thermometer on Facebook, it was like it grew a life of its own. Like, people want to help us. And when people knew what we were looking for and how much money we needed, it was just overwhelming. And the more people donated, the more people wanted to help.
1: The center supports about 30 adults experiencing disabilities and says the new vehicle will provide more flexibility for appointments, jobs, and recreation. Grandma's Cats is working to reduce the number of stray cats in Beanfait. The new program began this summer and is raising money to help spay and neuter cats, while volunteers also work to find homes for cats that can be adopted. Renee Sears says the work is important for the cats and community.
4: It's important because they suffer on the street, and actually it's kind of bad for the wildlife population, like the birds and whatever. Like, people are like, there's no birds around. It's like, well, the cats are killing them all, but also they suffer in the winter. I think that's the main part.
1: The group has already held 2 fundraisers and is continuing to look for support. A new national survey suggests Canadian mothers are carrying much of the family mental load, and back-to-school season is adding even more pressure. Ipsos, surveying for Green Shield, found 92% of mothers said they handle the planning, organizing, and anticipating of family needs. Nearly 7 in 10 said the load increases when school returns, while 65% reported feeling overwhelmed. The survey also found 71% have delayed or avoid seeking mental health support.
0: Discover Estevan Sports.
1: The Estevan Viragos made a statement in their Prairie Girls Football League opener Saturday, beating the Regina Victorias 44-13. The team took a 25-0 lead into halftime and kept the pressure on throughout the second half. Here's Morgan, an Estevan Viragos defensive back.
5: So our offense did really good. We had super long drives, which a lot of time doesn't happen. We had one that was around 8 minutes long. We definitely controlled.

0: The ball kept it going, and I got 7 touchdowns, so that was good. Yeah, no, it was a really good game. Everyone did great. O-line blocked good. J-Dad QB was great.
1: The Viragos are back on the field Saturday at 5 p.m. in Saskatoon. The Estevan Bruins have wrapped up training camp, with Team Black defeating Team Gold 7-4 Friday night to capture the Gary Aspin Cup. Around 60 players took part in camp before the group was trimmed to 40 for the final inter-squad game. The Bruins now turn their attention to preseason, with their first game set for Wednesday in Weyburn. They'll host the Red Wings at Infinity Place Friday at 7 p.m. before traveling back to Weyburn on Sunday.
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1: Today's going to have a mix of sun and cloud with a 60% chance of showers and a high of 20. Tomorrow's going to be a mix of sun and cloud and a high of 22. Thursday's going to be sunny and a high of 24. Friday's going to be cloudy with a 30% chance of showers and a high of 16. And Saturday's going to be cloudy with a high of 14. For your local five-day forecast, you can visit discoverestevan.com.
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0: Stutter, it's Mariana's Trench, and I'm Ken O'Neill. We're just over 3 weeks away from the startup of the new NHL season. Training camp begins very soon, then the preseason games. Then we've got football. The new NFL season kicks off tomorrow. Major League Baseball is in the final couple of weeks before the regular season wraps up. CFL has only 6 weeks to go till the playoffs, and only 6 weeks till the NBA season begins. No shortage of sports for the next while. I don't have the capacity or the time to watch everything. But the Jays, CFL, and NHL, yep, they're on my radar.
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8: Today's going to be a mix of sun and cloud with a 60% chance of showers and a high of 20. Tonight's going to be partially cloudy with a 60% chance of showers and a low of 11. Tomorrow's going to have a mix of sun and cloud and a high of 22. And tomorrow night's going to be clear with a low of 9. For your local 5-day forecast, you can download our Discover Estevan app.
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0: Ken O'Neill and Majid Jordan, Waves of Blue. Happy Tuesday. Hope you had a great long weekend. They've been saying this for months, and the outlook for this winter comes with a fair amount of warmer weather than we're used to. What's being referred to as a supercharged El Nino is expected, and will probably run well into February, meaning a lot less snow and much milder temperatures. The reason, Pacific air instead of Arctic air. The people smarter than me are saying we can expect a tame winter. Not the best for prairie farmers, who could be facing drought conditions next year.
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14: Today's going to have a mix of sun and cloud with a 60% chance of showers and a high of 20. Tonight's going to be partially cloudy with a 60% chance of showers and a low of 11. Tomorrow's going to have a mix of sun and cloud and a high of 22. And tomorrow night's going to be clear with a low of 9. For your local 5-day forecast, you can download our Discover Estevan app.
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0: Theory of a Dead Man, Santa Monica. I'm Ken O'Neill. Dua Lipa is next. Don't miss your 4 o'clock local news update. 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
1: I'm Vincent Dupuis from Discover Estevan, and here's what's coming up in the news on the hour. Southern Saskatchewan saw several rounds of rain and thunderstorms over the long weekend, but not everybody got the same amount. Environment and Climate Change Canada meteorologist Kian Kukulski says rainfall totals vary significantly from one area to another as the system moved across the province. We'll have a closer look at which communities saw the most rain and what the forecast holds next.
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1: Good afternoon. It's Tuesday, September 8th. A new effort in Bean Fate is tackling the community's stray cat population. A national survey is putting the spotlight on back-to-school mental load for mothers. And the Estevan Bruins are shifting from training camp into preseason. For Discover Estevan News, I'm Vincent Dupuis. Rainfall totals varied widely across southern Saskatchewan, with some areas recording more than 80 millimeters of rain. Environment Canada meteorologist Kian Kukulski says the heaviest rainfall was concentrated between Saskatoon and Regina.
2: Just a bit northwest at Rats Lake and Regina as well, you know, upwards of 50 millimeters of rain there too. Looks like the heaviest band and the storms that did move through were kind of between Saskatoon and Regina, with that kind of high 80s to upwards of the 103.9 millimeters at Last Mountain.
1: Last Mountain recorded 103 millimeters, while areas around Elbow and Lucky Lake were also in the 80 millimeter range. A major fundraising effort by the Redverse Activity Center is helping bring more transportation options to the people it supports. The organization raised approximately $190,000 through community donations and fundraising, enough to purchase a 7-passenger vehicle and put a wheelchair-accessible van on order. CEO of Redverse Activity Center, Marcia Goforth, says the response went beyond what the organization expected.
3: It's unbelievable, like $190,000 is what we ended up with, and now we can get 2 vans, so we're really excited.
1: The center supports around 30 adults experiencing disabilities, with transportation needed for everything from medical appointments and employment to recreation and family visits. A group of Bean Fate volunteers is getting to work helping manage the community's stray cat population. Grandma's Cats officially started this summer, with the town of Bean Fate allowing the group to use the former town office to house cats. Renee Sears with Grandma's Cats says volunteers have been an important part of getting the program started.
4: They all came to the Grandma's Cats first meeting so they could hear what it was about. And then, yeah, they've been really supportive in helping with the barbecues and getting supplies and finding homes for the cats, because we also try and, like, push them out to farms and to other people who want a cat, right?
1: Sears says the group is still experiencing some growing pains, but hopes the program will become smoother as it continues. Back-to-school season means more than backpacks and packed lunches for many Canadian mothers. A new Ipsos survey from Green Shield found 92% of mothers say they carry their family's mental load, and nearly 7 in 10 say that pressure grows when school starts. Mothers reported spending 4 times more focused on family needs than their own mental health, while more than half reported burnout or anxiety. Time and cost were the biggest barriers to get support.
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1: The Estevan Viragos are carrying plenty of momentum after opening their season with a 44-13 victory over Regina. The win saw contributions across the roster, with the team now preparing for its first Prairie Girls Football League game in Saskatoon. Here's Samantha, an Estevan Viragos defensive linesman.
5: For defense, we didn't play nearly as much as we could have that entire game. Our offense played the majority. Morgan here got so many touchdowns, making me have to run from our bench all the way to the field goal area so that I could kick. Yeah, we didn't play as much as I thought we would, and it was great. That means that we were winning. But the plays that we did, all our defense did awesome.
1: The Viragos.

0: Face Saskatoon Saturday at 5 p.m. at the Saskatoon Soccer Center. The SFN Bruins are moving into the preseason after wrapping up training camp on Friday. Team Black came away with a 7-4 victory over Team Gold in the Black and Gold game, earning the Gary Aspin Cup. The week gave the Bruins a chance to evaluate returning players, newcomers, and prospects as they work towards the 2026-2027 roster. SFN opens preseason Wednesday in Weyburn with a home game against the Red Wings Friday at 7 p.m.
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0: Today is going to have a mix of sun and cloud with a 60% chance of showers and a high of 20. Tomorrow is going to have a mix of sun and cloud and a high of 22. Thursday is going to be sunny and a high of 24. Friday is going to be cloudy with a 30% chance of showers and a high of 16. And Saturday is going to be cloudy with a high of 14. For your local 5-day forecast, you can visit discoverestevan.com.
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0: Walk off the earth and fire in my soul. Afternoon, I'm Ken O'Neill. At the box office over the weekend, Spider-Man Brand New Day has now spent 6 weeks at number one. It took in another $18 million. The Odyssey locked down second place with $13 million in tickets sold. And Coyote versus Acme was third. It made $11.3 million. There could be some competition coming. Practical Magic 2 with Sandra Bullock and Nicole Kidman opens on Friday. This sequel comes out 28 years after the original.
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9: 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We have different personalities, expectations, and opinions, and we know exactly which buttons to push. 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
11: Tonight's going to be partially cloudy with a 60% chance of showers and a low of 11. Tomorrow's going to be a mix of sun and cloud and a high of 22. And tomorrow night's going to be clear with a low of 9. For your local 5-day forecast, you can download our Discover Estevan app.
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0: The Weeknd and Daft Punk. Good afternoon, I'm Ken O'Neill. Still to come before your local news at 5, Sabrina Carpenter is on the way, along with Alessia Cara and Niall Horan next.
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1: Discover Estevan weather.
12: Tonight's going to be partially cloudy with a 60% chance of showers and a low of 11. Tomorrow's going to have a mix of sun and cloud and a high of 22. And tomorrow night's going to be clear with a low of 9. For your local 5-day forecast, you can download our Discover Estevan app.
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0: Out of Love, Alessia Cara with Ken O'Neill. As we wind down your Tuesday afternoon, and if you want something to do, have you had a look at our events calendar? 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That'll get you started.
1: I'm Vincent Dupuis from Discover Estevan, and here's what's coming up in the news on the hour. The Redverse Activity Center has surpassed its funding goal for new transportation. The community has helped raise about $190,000 towards a wheelchair-accessible van, with a new 7-passenger vehicle already arriving and an accessible van still on order. CEO Marsha Gopher says the response from local residents has been overwhelming. More on the campaign's success and what it means for clients coming up.
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1: It's Tuesday, September 8th, and hopefully your day is going great so far. We'll hear what the weekend storms look like across different parts of the province. A Southeast organization has some exciting news after months of fundraising, and the Viragos are heading into the next game with plenty of momentum. For Discover Estevan News, I'm Vincent Dupuis. Here in the southeast, Estevan received 14.6 millimeters of rain over the weekend, while Weyburn saw nearly 29 millimeters. Environment Canada operational meteorologist Kian Kukulski also points to higher totals nearby.
2: Off to the northwest, as you were saying, you know, the Weyburn area, and then back to the northwest towards Regina. Looks like, you know, Weyburn officially was 28.6 millimeters for the 48-hour total, but then down at, you know, Yellowgrass, upwards of 72.9 millimeters.
1: Kukulski says the rainfall comes from slow-moving thunderstorms, with multiple rounds moving through the region over the weekend. The Redverse Activity Center has raised approximately $190,000 for new transportation.

0: It is working to help address the community's stray cat population. Grandma's Cats officially got started this summer, and the group is now raising money to spay and neuter cats while finding homes for others. Renee Sears with Grandma's Cats explains how the program got started.
1: We just threw it together, I think, in June, and the town of Bean Bait let us use the old town office to hold the cats.
0: Sears says the program is still new, but the group has already held two fundraisers this summer. The school year is back, and for many moms, so is even a heavier mental load. A Green Shield survey found 92% of Canadian mothers say they care responsibility of planning and organizing family life, with 68% saying it gets worse during the back-to-school season. Nearly three-quarters worry significantly about their children's mental health, while 86% are concerned about social media and online content. 7 in 10 have delayed or avoid seeking mental health care themselves. 7 in 10 have delayed or avoid seeking mental health care themselves.
2: Discover Estevan Sports.
0: The Estevan Viragos are carrying plenty of momentum into their next Prairie Girls Football League game. Head coach Matthew McGilvery says the program has been building towards this moment for several seasons, with a new challenge waiting in Saskatoon.
3: Very excited. Like I said, this win's a long time coming. There's been coaches on our team working towards this for 6 years. There's been players and myself working towards this for 4 years. So it's really awesome to see what's happened today, and it's nice to see our hard work finally pay off. We've been close the last couple of years, and we've been working very hard again this offseason, so it's nice to finally have it happen, and it's super awesome to have it in the first game. So hopefully the positivity continues on through the rest of the season.
0: The Viragos play Saskatoon Saturday at 5 p.m., with the team staying overnight for the trip. Team Black has the first piece of hardware of the new Estevan Bruins season. They defeated Team Gold 7-4 Friday night in the Bruins' annual Black and Gold game to claim the Gary Aspin Cup. The game wrapped up a training camp that featured approximately 60 players, with the final group narrowed down to 40. The Bruins now prepare for three preseason games, starting Wednesday in Weyburn, followed by a home matchup Friday at 7 p.m., and another game in Weyburn Sunday.
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0: Tonight's going to be partially cloudy with a 60% chance of showers and a low of 11. Tomorrow's going to have a mix of sun and cloud and a high of 22. And tomorrow night's going to be clear with a low of 9. For your local 5-day forecast, you can visit discoverestevan.com.
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Big hits to get you home on this Tuesday. I'm Ken O'Neill. Devin Cole on the way in about 3 minutes. Here's Bruno Mars and Risk It All.

0: I'm Ken O'Neill. Dominic Fike and that new song, Baby Doll, is on the way next. Canada's new happiness index is out for 2026, and people are actually happier now than they were a year ago. In percentages, we were at 68.7 last year compared to 70.5 this year. American numbers are exactly the same as ours, 70.5. In spite of everything that's going on, we're relatively happy people.
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8: Tonight's going to be partially cloudy with a 60% chance of showers and a low of 11. Tomorrow's going to be a mix of sun and cloud and a high of 22. And tomorrow night's going to be clear with a low of 9. For your local 5-day forecast, you can download our Discover Estevan app.
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0: Nothing but the hits for your drive home this afternoon. Somber on the way, and I'm Ken O'Neill. The CFL Labor Day weekend all done. Winners were BC, Edmonton, Saskatchewan, and Toronto. Now it's the final stretch to the playoffs, week 15, and all games are on Saturday. It starts with Ottawa in Toronto, the Rough Riders and Bombers in the Banjo Bowl, Stamps are in Edmonton, and Montreal plays BC in the late game.
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1: Discover Estevan weather.
8: Tonight's going to be partially cloudy with a 60% chance of showers and a low of 11. Tomorrow's going to have a mix of sun and cloud and a high of 22. And tomorrow night's going to be clear with a low of 9. For your local 5-day forecast, you can download our Discover Estevan app.

0: Say It Right, Nelly Furtado with Ken O'Neill, Alex Warren, and Fever Dream on the way next. And don't miss a roundup of what's been going on all day. Your local news update at 6.
1: I'm Vincent Dupuy from Discover Estevan, and here's what's coming up in the news on the hour. Southern Saskatchewan saw several rounds of rain and thunderstorms over the long weekend, but not everybody got the same amount. Environment and Climate Change Canada meteorologist Kian Kukulski says rainfall totals vary significantly from one area to another as the system moved across the province. We'll have a closer look at which communities saw the most rain and what the forecast holds next.
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1: Happy Tuesday, everybody. It is September 8th. We'll look at just how uneven the weekend rainfall was across southern Saskatchewan. The Redverse Activity Center is celebrating a major fundraising milestone, and the Estevan Viragos are coming off a strong start to their season. For Discover Estevan News, I'm Vincent Dupuis. Southern Saskatchewan saw multiple rounds of rain and thunderstorms over the long weekend. Environment and Climate Change Canada meteorologist Kian Kukulski says the system brought very different rainfall totals across the province.
2: Very hot and humid air mass to the south, and then cooler air mass back to the north with, you know, plentiful of moisture in the atmosphere, leading to, you know, the heavy rainfall amounts with these storms that did develop over the region as well, with multiple rounds over the last 48 hours here as well.
1: The heaviest rain was concentrated through central and southern Saskatchewan. The Redverse Activity Center has raised approximately $190,000 for new transportation, surpassing its goal for a wheelchair-accessible van. The center has picked up a new 7-passenger vehicle, while the accessible van remains in order. Marcia Goforth, CEO of Redverse Activity Center, says the community support has been overwhelming.
3: Once we started posting that thermometer on Facebook, it was like it grew a life of its own. Like, people want to help us. And when people knew what we were looking for and how much money we needed, it was just overwhelming. And the more people donated, the more people wanted to help.
1: The center supports about 30 adults experiencing disabilities and says the new vehicle